0: considering reopening the case over the terms of its $1.8 billion settlement. In Laos, one of the main rescue divers says all five miners trapped in a flooded cave are now out and in good health, capping an extraordinary rescue effort. A U.S. official says U.S. troops were hurt by debris after an Iranian missile was intercepted over Kuwait. .com says President Trump weighs a final decision about a deal with Iran. This is ABC News. Lawyers for the Trump administration are vowing to appeal a decision which allowed businesses to apply for refunds after President Trump's tariffs were deemed illegal. ABC's Mike Dubusky.
1: After the Supreme Court ruled President Trump's tariffs unconstitutional earlier this year, a federal judge has allowed all companies affected to apply for refunds to cover the losses. But now, lawyers for the president say they intend to appeal that decision. Jay Foreman is the CEO of the toy company Basic Fun.
2: I'm just trying to understand, you know, are we living in a country of laws? Or are we living in a country ruled by a king?
1: Foreman says he got about $450,000 in tariff refunds. Mike Dubusky, ABC News.
0: Basic Fun is responsible for toys like Care Bears and Tonka trucks. President Trump now says he has no interest in continuing his overhaul of the Kennedy Center after a judge ordered the removal of the Trump name from the cultural institution. Dave Packer, ABC News.
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9: 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Today is cloudy with a chance for afternoon showers and storms, light variable winds, and a high in the upper 70s. Tonight is cloudy with scattered storms, light and variable winds, and a low in the upper 50s. Sunday is mostly cloudy with light and variable winds, and a high near 70. Thank you for listening. 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
2: 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Today is cloudy with a chance for afternoon showers and storms, light variable winds, and a high in the upper 70s. Tonight is cloudy with scattered storms, light and variable winds, and a low in the upper 50s. Sunday is mostly cloudy with light and variable winds, and a high near 70. 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
2: ABC News, I'm Dave Packer. The federal judge overseeing President Trump's lawsuit against the IRS is considering reopening the case over the terms of its settlement.
3: In a striking turnaround, Judge Kathleen Williams ordering Trump to respond to grievous allegations that his settlement was premised on deception. Trump had dropped the suit in exchange for the creation of that so-called anti-weaponization fund, $1.8 billion in taxpayer money to compensate Trump allies who claimed they were unfairly treated by the Biden Justice Department. Even rioters who attacked police officers on January 6 could see payouts. The judge giving Trump until June 12 to respond.
2: ABC's Selena Wang. The driver in Friday's deadly bus crash just outside of Washington, D.C. that left 5 dead and more than 40 injured has been charged with 2 counts of involuntary manslaughter. All 9 of the missing have now been recovered from the site of a deadly chemical tank breach, bringing the official death toll in Washington State to 11. This is ABC News. A new federal report shows Americans are saving less overall. The U.S. personal savings rate fell to 2.6% in April, a sign that rising costs for essentials are squeezing household budgets. With the price of gas, groceries, and housing continuing to climb for many, there's not much left over to put away at the end of the month. In Durham, North Carolina, Samuel Fisher says he's driving his daughter's car to save on gas.
4: I have an SUV. It cost me, I want to say it was $90 to fill up, and I was like, okay, she's not here, so I'm going to drive her a car.
5: Save you some money.
4: Yeah, exactly.
2: A new report says the cigarette smoking rate dropped to another all-time low last year. The survey from the CDC shows only 1 in 11 American adults now say they're current smokers. The rate had been on the decline since the 1960s when 42% of U.S. adults were lighting up. Cigarette smoking is a risk factor for lung cancer, heart disease, and smoke, and it's long been considered the leading cause of preventable death. Dave Packer, ABC News.
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11: 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Today is cloudy with a chance for afternoon showers and storms, light variable winds, and a high in the upper 70s. Tonight is cloudy with scattered storms, light and variable winds, and a low in the upper 50s. Sunday is mostly cloudy with light and variable winds, and a high near 70. Thank you for listening. For the weather anytime, go to the WTZQ app or WTZQ.com. 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Oh.

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And if you spoke at all, you just said hi to Big John. Somebody said he came from New Orleans, where he got in a fight over a Cajun queen and a crashing blow from a huge right hand sent a Louisiana fella to the promised land, Big John.

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With Jackson Timbers they started back down. 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
2: Hello, here is your WTZQ FM 95.3 and AM 1600 forecast for Henderson County, Saturday, May 30th. Today is cloudy with a chance for afternoon showers and storms, light variable winds, and a high in the upper 70s. Tonight is cloudy with scattered storms, light and variable winds, and a low in the upper 50s. Sunday is mostly cloudy with light and variable winds, and a high near 70. Thank you for listening. 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
7: 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Ready to make a move? Let our agents

about our campus is that it's a continuum of care campus. There is no buy-in fee, nothing like that. You just come, be a part of the campus. We have monthly rent. We do have some buy-ins in our villas. It's just a great, great place to be. In our assisted services, we have customized care so that we will get a care plan directed just specifically to what your needs are. Don't wait. Come while the decision is yours, and you can make that decision to come to a fabulous place, because that's what Lake Point Landing is. It's amazing. I am so gratified when I'll get a call from a family member who came to us when they were moving in their loved one, and they were just so riddled with anxiety, and then a month later they'll call me and they'll say, why did we wait so long to do this?

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2: ABC News, I'm Dave Packer. The federal judge overseeing President Trump's lawsuit against the IRS is considering reopening the case over the terms of its settlement.
3: In a striking turnaround, Judge Kathleen Williams ordering Trump to respond to grievous allegations that his settlement was premised on deception. Trump had dropped the suit in exchange for the creation of that so-called anti-weaponization fund, $1.8 billion in taxpayer money to compensate Trump allies who claimed they were unfairly treated by the Biden Justice Department. Even rioters who attacked police officers on January 6 could see payouts. The judge giving Trump until June 12 to respond.
2: ABC's Selena Wang. The driver in Friday's deadly bus crash just outside of Washington, D.C. that left 5 dead and more than 40 injured has been charged with 2 counts of involuntary manslaughter. All 9 of the missing have now been recovered from the site of a deadly chemical tank breach, bringing the official death toll in Washington State to 11. This is ABC News. A new federal report shows Americans are saving less overall. The U.S. personal savings rate fell to 2.6% in April, a sign that rising costs for essentials are squeezing household budgets. With the price of gas, groceries, and housing continuing to climb for many, there's not much left over to put away at the end of the month. In Durham, North Carolina, Samuel Fisher says he's driving his daughter's car to save on gas.
4: I have an SUV. It cost me, I want to say it was $90 to fill up. And I was like, okay, she's not here, so I'm going to drive her a car.
5: Save you some money.
4: Yeah, exactly.
2: A new report says the cigarette smoking rate dropped to another all-time low last year. The survey from the CDC shows only 1 in 11 American adults now say they're current smokers. The rate had been on the decline since the 1960s when 42% of U.S. adults were lighting up. Cigarette smoking is a risk factor for lung cancer, heart disease, and smoke, and it's long been considered the leading cause of preventable death. Dave Packer, ABC News.
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10: 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Today is cloudy with a chance for afternoon showers and storms, light variable winds, and a high in the upper 70s. Tonight is cloudy with scattered storms, light and variable winds, and a low in the upper 50s. Sunday is mostly cloudy with light and variable winds, and a high near 70. 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
2: 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In our assisted services, we have customized care so that we will get a care plan directed just specifically to what your needs are. 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Come while the decision is yours, and you can make that decision to come to a fabulous place, because that's what Lake Point Landing is. It's amazing. 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
0: 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Today is cloudy with a chance for afternoon showers and storms, light variable winds, and a high in the upper 70s. Tonight is cloudy with scattered storms, light and variable winds, and a low in the upper 50s. Sunday is mostly cloudy with light and variable winds, and a high near 70. Thank you for listening. For the weather anytime, go to the WTZQ app or WTZQ.com. For our internet weather. 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

I used to fall in love with all those boys who maul the young cuties. 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
2: ABC News, I'm Dave Packer. The federal judge overseeing President Trump's lawsuit against the IRS is considering reopening the case over the terms of its settlement.
3: In a striking turnaround, Judge Kathleen Williams ordering Trump to respond to grievous allegations that his settlement was premised on deception. Trump had dropped the suit in exchange for the creation of that so-called anti-weaponization fund, $1.8 billion in taxpayer money to compensate Trump allies who claimed they were unfairly treated by the Biden Justice Department. Even rioters who attacked police officers on January 6th could see payouts. The judge giving Trump until June 12th to respond.
2: ABC's Selena Wang. The driver in Friday's deadly bus crash just outside of Washington, D.C. that left five dead and more than 40 injured has been charged with two counts of involuntary manslaughter. All nine of the missing have now been recovered from the site of a deadly chemical tank breach, bringing the official death toll in Washington State to 11. This is ABC News. A new federal report shows Americans are saving less overall. The U.S. personal savings rate fell to 2.6% in April, a sign that rising costs for essentials are squeezing household budgets. With the price of gas, groceries, and housing continuing to climb for many, there's not much left over to put away at the end of the month. In Durham, North Carolina, Samuel Fisher says he's driving his daughter's car to save on gas.
4: I have an SUV. It cost me, I want to say it was $90 to fill up, and I was like, okay, she's not here, so I'm going to drive her a car.
5: Save you some money.
4: Yeah, exactly.
2: A new report says the cigarette smoking rate dropped to another all-time low last year. The survey from the CDC shows only 1 in 11 American adults now say they're current smokers. The rate had been on the decline since the 1960s when 42% of U.S. adults were lighting up. Cigarette smoking is a risk factor for lung cancer, heart disease, and smoke, and it's long been considered the leading cause of preventable death. Dave Packer, ABC News.
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11: 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Today is cloudy with a chance for afternoon showers and storms, light variable winds, and a high in the upper 70s. Tonight is cloudy with scattered storms, light and variable winds, and a low in the upper 50s. Sunday is mostly cloudy with light and variable winds, and a high near 70. 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For the weather anytime, go to the WTZQ app or WTZQ.com. 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
8: 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Today is cloudy with a chance for afternoon showers and storms, light variable winds, and a high in the upper 70s. Tonight is cloudy with scattered storms, light and variable winds, and a low in the upper 50s. Sunday is mostly cloudy with light and variable winds, and a high near 70. Thank you for listening. 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
1: ABC News, I'm Dave Packer. We've learned this weekend that five Americans, including U.S. troops, were injured in an Iranian missile attack on a U.S. base in Kuwait Wednesday. We're told they've since returned to duty. In Laos, four of the six remaining miners trapped in a flooded cave are now out. Josh Richardson, part of the rescue team.
2: I was literally about to head into the cave myself when all of a sudden we heard all these cheers and spun around, and four very muddy miners just suddenly emerged out of the cave on their own.
1: The two other men still trapped inside. Officials announcing the bodies of nine missing individuals have been found at the site of a blast and ruptured chemical tank at a paper mill in Washington State. The driver in Friday's deadly chain reaction bus crash along I-95 just south of Washington, D.C., has been charged with two counts of involuntary manslaughter. And Southern Command says a U.S. airstrike on an alleged drug smuggling boat in the Eastern Pacific has killed three men. That happened today. This is ABC News. An update on the American missionary doctor that was treating people in Central Africa before he was diagnosed with Ebola.
3: A colleague says that the infected American doctor, Peter Stafford, is, quote, doing really well, but remains weak as he undergoes treatment in Berlin. U.S. officials now setting up a special medical facility at a base in central Kenya, which would be used to potentially care for Americans who are at high risk of exposure to the virus. But a Kenyan judge is putting that on hold for now. All of this is unfolding as the U.S. prepares to host the World Cup in less than 2 weeks.
1: ABC's Marcus Moore. The lead prosecutor in former FBI Director James Comey's Seashell case is withdrawn from the case. Matthew Petracca was the lone prosecutor assigned when it was unsealed late last month. The case stems from Comey's social media posts depicting seashells, with the Justice Department claiming that amounted to a threat against President Trump. Comey's attorneys intend to push to have the case dismissed before it can go to trial. The DOJ didn't include any explanation for the move in the high-profile case. Dave Packer, ABC News.
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Granny Root, and the famous Granny Scratch Scratch. 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Love and hate is psychosomatic. Your Rorschach shows that you're a peripatetic. 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
1: ABC News, I'm Dave Packer. The federal judge overseeing President Trump's lawsuit against the IRS is considering reopening the case over the terms of its $1.8 billion settlement for a so-called anti-weaponization fund. And another setback for the president.
2: The majority of musicians slated for the Trump-backed event celebrating America's 250th now pulling out. The president now saying he'll hold a rally on Wednesday on the National Mall to replace the planned concerts.
1: ABC's Selena Wang. The driver in Friday's deadly bus crash just south of Washington, D.C. has been charged with two counts of involuntary manslaughter in Paris. A celebration erupted into violence Saturday after Paris Saint-Germain scored the Champions League title win over Budapest. It started out as a victory party in the streets, quickly grew into thousands of people, reports of vandalism, cars set ablaze, and an injured police officer, at least 45 people detained. This is ABC News. Southern Command says a U.S. airstrike on an alleged drug smuggling boat in the Eastern Pacific killed three men on Saturday. A sonic sound heard over a large part of New England Saturday afternoon. It was like thunder, but a little different. And many Bostonians reported hearing the barrier-breaking boom. Reporter Ariel Mitropoulos from ABC affiliate WCVB spoke to someone who might know what it was.
3: Dr. John Ebel from the Weston Observatory believes that this was a meteor breaking through the lower part of the atmosphere.
4: This was probably a piece of space rock.
3: Most of the tools at the Weston Observatory that monitor earthquakes didn't pick up anything related to this, but one of their instruments did pick up the loud boom sound that we heard.
4: If it's like half a mile across, it would be like the rock that wiped out the dinosaurs about 65 million years ago.
3: He says it's not unusual for space rocks to make it through the atmosphere, but they usually burn up. This meteor still made it through, which is why so many of us heard it.
1: It comes just days after another mysterious boom shook parts of South Carolina. Dave Packer, ABC News.
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Now, children, do re mi fa so and so on are only the tools we use to build a song. 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So do la fa mi do re. Can you do that?

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0: I'm a fellow with a heart of gold, with the ways of a gentleman, I've been told, the kind of a fellow that wouldn't even harm a flea. But if me and a certain character met, the guy that invented the cigarette, I'd murder that son of a gun in the first degree. Of course, it ain't 'cause I don't smoke myself, and I don't reckon they hinder your health. I've smoked them all my life, and I ain't dead yet. But nicotine slaves are all the same at a petting party or a poker game. Everything's got to stop while they smokes a cigarette.
1: Smoke, smoke, smoke that cigarette. Puff, puff, puff, and if you smoke yourself to death,
0: tell St. Peter at the Golden Gate that you hates to make him wait. You've got to have another cigarette. In a game of chance the other night, old Dame Fortune was doing me right. The kings and queens just kept on coming around. I got a full and I bet it high, but my bluff didn't work on a certain guy. He just kept on raising and laying the money down. He'd raise me, I'd raise him, I sweated blood, you gotta sink or swim. He finally called, didn't raise the bet. I said, ace is full, pal, how about you? He said, I'll tell you in just a minute or two, but right now, I just gotta have myself a cigarette.

0: other night I had me a date with the cutest little gal in these 50 states. One of them hybrid uptown fancy little things. She said she loved me and it seemed to me that everything was about like it ought to be. So hand in hand we strolled down Lover's Lane. 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Our smooching party was going real nice. So help me hand, I think it'd have been there yet. I give her a kiss, a little squeeze. She said, Tex, excuse me, please, but I've just got to have a filter cigarette.
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0: tell St. Peter's to go.

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remember when I was a little girl, our house caught on fire. I'll never forget the look on my father's face as he gathered me up in his arms and raced to the burning building out of the pavement. And I stood there, shivering in my pajamas, and watched the whole world go up in flames. And when it was all over, I said to myself,

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There were clowns and elephants and dancing bears and a beautiful

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Oh no, not me. I'm not ready for that final.

0: We've learned this weekend that five Americans, including U.S. troops, were injured in an Iranian missile attack on a U.S. base in Kuwait Wednesday. We're told they've since returned to duty. In Laos, four of the six remaining miners trapped a rescue team.
1: I was literally about to head into the cave myself when all of a sudden we heard all these cheers and spun around, and four very muddy miners just suddenly emerged out of the cave on their own.
0: The two other men still trapped inside. On an alleged drug smuggling boat in the Eastern Pacific has killed three men. That happened today. This is ABC News. An update on the American missionary doctor that was treating people in Central Africa before he was diagnosed with Ebola.
2: A colleague says that the infected American doctor is now setting up a special medical facility at a base in central Kenya, which would be used to potentially care for Americans who are at high risk of exposure to the virus. But a Kenyan judge is putting that on hold for now. All of this is unfolding as the U.S. prepares to host the World Cup.
0: Matthew Petracca was the lone prosecutor assigned when it was unsealed late last month. The case stems from Comey's social media posts depicting seashells, with the Justice Department claiming that amounted to a threat against President Trump. Comey's attorneys intend to push to have the case dismissed before it can go to trial. The DOJ didn't include any explanation for the move in the high-profile case. Dave Packer, ABC News.
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9: 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Today is mostly cloudy with light and variable winds and a high near 70. Tonight is cloudy with periods of showers after midnight, light and variable winds and a low near 60. Monday is partly cloudy with a chance for scattered showers, light and variable winds, and a high near 80. 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For the weather anytime, go to the WTZQ app or WTZQ.com. For our internet weather. 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

We sit at the table, our family's heads bowed low. My thoughts return to childhood and the finest man I know. He doesn't speak good English, he's just a simple man. But when he's talking to the Lord, even a little child can understand. I was young and reckless, but the thought still comes to me. When I told my dad I felt I was old enough to leave. He sat there at the table, and a look came on his face. And he never spoke another word till he said the table grace. He said, our gracious Heavenly Father, we're all gathered here today to give thee thanks for blessings, so humble we pray. My oldest son is leaving, but I'm sure he knows what's best. But just in case, would you stand by and help him stand the test? Lord, he's awful neglectful about church on Sunday morn. And if he gets with the wrong crowd, would you let him hold your arm? And if he flies too high, would you clip his wings? But don't let him fall too hard. I'm sure, Lord, you can handle things. I've tried my best from day to day to teach him right from wrong. And he's grown to be a fine young man, and he's always blessed our home. We pray thee, Lord, for guidance that he won't build upon the sand. But we won't worry half as much if we know he's in your hands. And oh yes, Lord, it won't be long till I'll be coming home. Don't make me wait too long. We pray thee, Lord, for guidance. Please cleanse us from our sins so we can all be together in heaven. In Jesus' name, amen. The table was silent as tears ran down my face. And from that day on, I based my life on Father's table grace.

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6: 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Today is mostly cloudy with light and variable winds and a high near 70. Tonight is cloudy with periods of showers after midnight, light and variable winds, and a low near 60. Monday is partly cloudy with a chance for scattered showers, light and variable winds, and a high near 80. 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

out back when I was a lad, of the old home place where I grew up, of the days both good and bad. My overalls were hand-me-downs, my shoes were full of holes. I used to walk 4 miles to school every day, through the rain, the sleet, and the cold. I've seen the nights when my daddy would cry for the things that his family would need. But all he ever got was a badland farm and 7 hungry mouths to feed. And yet our home fire never flickered once. 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

I've been rocked to sleep many a night to the tune of What a Friend. And come morning, Rock of Ages would wake me gently once again. And then Daddy would reach up and he'd take the Bible down and he'd read it loud and long. And I always felt that maybe our home was blessed when Daddy would say, Mama, sing a song. Sister left home first, I guess, and then Bob, and then Tommy, and then Dan. By then, Dad's hair was turning white, and I had to be my mama's little man. But it seemed that as Daddy's back grew weak, my mother's faith just grew strong. And those were the greatest days of all.

I guess the house is still standing. I don't get to go back much anymore. No voice is left to fill those halls, and no steps to grace the floor. For you see, my mother sings in heaven now, around God's golden throne. But I'll always believe that this world is a better place, because one time, my mama sang a song.

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1: ABC News, I'm Brian Clark. The mayor of Newark, New Jersey, has implemented a curfew near the ICE facility that's been at the center of clashes between demonstrators. Governor Mikey Sherrill asked protesters to lower the temperature, says ABC's Allison Kosick.
2: Police stood between opposing groups of demonstrators outside the detention center.
3: But if you want to immigrate here, there's a right way to do it.
2: The Department of Homeland Security is pushing back on claims about conditions inside the facility and denying reports that detainees have launched a hunger strike.
1: U.S. Central Command says the U.S. disabled a commercial ship attempting to breach the blockade near Iran. There was a big boom in the northeastern U.S. Recorded in Danvers, Massachusetts, it was a meteor entering the atmosphere. And the bodies of all nine workers missing after an explosion at a paper mill in Washington State have now been recovered. A total of 11 people were killed in last week's incident. This is ABC News. The head of the World Health Organization is visiting the city at the epicenter of the rare Ebola outbreak, where the virus continues to spread. The latest official figures from the Democratic Republic of Congo show more than 900 suspected cases, over 220 deaths. Passengers on board a United Airlines flight feared they were witnessing a Friday night hijacking that led to an emergency landing in Wisconsin. ABC's Ike Ijachi has the details.
4: The Boeing 737 bound for Minneapolis with 147 passengers and six crew on board. But just before 9 p.m., all of that changed. The captain diverting the plane to Dane County, Wisconsin. Witnesses say sheriff's deputies immediately boarded the plane. Mike Rundle was traveling with his wife.
5: Asked the gentleman to stand up, put handcuffs on him, and walked him out.
4: Authorities say the man appeared to be confused and in a mental health crisis. The FBI is handling this investigation and say no charges are being pursued at this time.
1: Brian Clark, ABC News.
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9: Hello, here is your WTZQ FM 95.3 and AM 1600 forecast for Henderson County, Sunday, May 31st. Today is mostly cloudy with light and variable winds and a high near 70. Tonight is cloudy with periods of showers after midnight, light and variable winds and a low near 60. Monday is partly cloudy with a chance for scattered showers, light and variable winds and a high near 80. Thank you for listening. 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For our internet weather, you can also phone 828-696-1610 for the Kaysen Builders Weather Line.

love's just a pup. Seems like it was just a few minutes ago I said good morning to you folks. The time just flies. Back in school, took Latin class. Anybody out there take Latin class? One of the little phrases we had was tempus fugit. Time flies. Anyway, you just had to know. Couldn't get through the morning without that, right? It's 5 minutes after the hour 7 here on Chapter 1 of Sunday Morning Hymn Time. I'm your host, Tom Brown, here at WTZQ Radio. It is 60 degrees. It's going to be kind of a little cooler today, I think, than it was yesterday. I believe I heard Sharon talking about that, our weather girl. All right, folks, Chapter 1 is on the air. Hope you enjoy the mix.

God has always had a people. Many a foolish conqueror has made the mistake of thinking that because he had forced the Church of Jesus Christ out of sight, he had stilled its voice and snuffed out its life. But God has always had a people. The powerful current of a rushing river is not diminished because it's forced to flow underground. No, the purest water is the stream that bursts crystal clear into the sunlight after it has forced its way through solid rock. There have been charlatans who, like Simon the magician, sought to barter on the open market that power which cannot be bought or sold. But God has always had a people, men who could not be bought, and women who were beyond purchase. God has always had a people. There have been times of affluence and prosperity when the church's message has been nearly diluted into oblivion by those who sought to make it socially attractive, neatly organized, financially profitable. But God has always had a people.

it's still alive. Busy mother, just keep trusting in Jesus. The church is alive.

0: Hey, that was Uncloudy Day, Gaither Homecoming Friends. And before that was in that old Ship of Zion by the Kingsman Quartet. And I started that little group off with the Gaither Vocal Band doing the Church Triumphant. It's 18 after the hour of 7 here on Chapter 1 of Sunday Morning Hymn Time. Time to get our first listen at some of our great local advertisers. They're all local folks, and some of them are even mom-and-pop stores. Please give them your consideration when you make purchases in this community. I'll be right back.
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0: 21 after 7 a.m. here at WTZQ Radio for Sunday Morning Hymn Time. Glad you joined me this morning, those who are listening. Let's get back to some music here. Here's Tennessee Ernie Ford doing Shall We Gather at the River, good old hymn.

0: Kmart. When I say best in town, you say...
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0: 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You say...
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1: 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I made a New Year's resolution this year.
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3: 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I mean, I was sleeping under bridges. 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You know, it was tough, but I was so hungry that I didn't care. Lost a lot of weight. I was skinny. People would look at me and just say, well, he's just going to spend it on drugs. 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I started thinking about the bigger picture and getting my life straight, and they're helping me with all that.
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7: 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Today is mostly cloudy with light and variable winds and a high near 70. Tonight is cloudy with periods of showers after midnight, light and variable winds and a low near 60. Monday is partly cloudy with a chance for scattered showers, light and variable winds and a high near 80. Thank you for listening. For the weather anytime, go to the WTZQ app or WTZQ.com. For our internet weather. 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
8: 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Mr. Ivan Parker is going to do Hit the Ground Running on the Other Shore.

All right, let's hear one from, who is this guy? Jim Reeves. It is no secret what God can do. Yeah, that's a great hymn. I love that. It is no secret. Here's Jim Reeves.

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1: 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I never shall forget the day.

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5: I guarantee you that. Never mind. Let's get back to some music here. Rex Allen Jr. My gosh. This is one of the greatest hymns of all times. When I think of how great thou art, I always think of George Beverly Shea with the old Billy Graham Crusades. Man, was he not good at that? Great at that. But check this guy out, Rex Allen Jr. His daddy sold dog food. Well, that's the long and short of it. He was a spokesperson for Purina Dog Chow back in the, turn of the decade, like 1960, 61, 2, somewhere around in there. Anyway, Rex Jr. became a country singer, and then he started turning into some gospel. He does a great job. Check out this voice. Rex Allen Jr., How Great Thou Art.

Woo! I don't know about you, but I liked that. All right, my featured artist of the week. Thanks to DV3 and Keith White both for supplying material for this series. Today I'm using Wendy Bagwell and the Sunlighters from their All Together Now LP. And my first selection is going to be, let me read home here, Spreading the Wildfire. Featured artist of the week, Wendy Bagwell and the Sunlighters.

All right, now let me switch over to my first selection of new music, which comes from Christian Voice Magazine Top 100 Southern Gospel. And I'm sure y'all are familiar with the artist, the Perrys. They've been around a long time, got a brand new song out, and it's hot on the charts, A Million Reasons.

years in Tampa, Florida before coming back here, and I met a group called the Rebels Quartet. That was sort of their home base down there, and they actually had a little show program on WFLA Channel 8 TV down there in Tampa back in the 60s. And I remember our family used to always watch, when I was still living at home, used to watch the Rebels Quartet on television. I ended up meeting them. In fact, I dated Lee Kitchen's daughter. He was the lead singer. When I met her, I didn't know it was Lee Kitchen's daughter. She said, "Before we can go out, you got to meet my daddy." Okay. So on the way over to her house, "So what does your daddy do?" He's a gospel singer. Well, anyway, a great friendship ensued after that, and I got to know all the group. But here's the Rebels Quartet with Whispering Hope.

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1: ABC News, I'm Brian Clark. President Trump's indicating he may take on a greater role in the celebrations of the country's 250th anniversary. ABC's Selena Wang explains from the White House.
2: The majority of musicians slated for the Trump-backed event celebrating America's 250th now pulling out. The president now saying he'll hold a rally on Wednesday on the National Mall to replace the planned concerts.
1: President met Friday with advisors, but still has not made a decision on whether to accept a ceasefire with Iran that would reopen the Strait of Hormuz. U.S. Central Command says American aircraft disabled a commercial ship Friday that was trying to evade the blockade. The mayor of Newark, New Jersey, implemented a curfew near an ICE detention center that's seen days of clashes between protesters. And after five people were killed and more than 40 hurt in a chain reaction bus crash on Interstate 95 to Virginia, authorities have charged the bus driver with involuntary manslaughter. This is ABC News. The head of the World Health Organization arrived at the epicenter of the Ebola outbreak in the Democratic Republic of Congo. That outbreak blamed for more than 220 deaths in the country. There's also an update on the American missionary doctor who was treating people in Central Africa when he was diagnosed with Ebola. ABC's Marcus Morris, the details.
3: A colleague says that the infected American doctor, Peter Stafford, is, quote, doing really well, but remains weak as he undergoes treatment in Berlin. U.S. officials now setting up a special medical facility at a base in central Kenya, which would be used to potentially care for Americans who are at high risk of exposure to the virus. But a Kenyan judge is putting that on hold for now. All of this is unfolding as the U.S. prepares to host the World Cup in less than 2 weeks.
1: Family of NHL legend Claude Lemieux, who died last week by suicide, says his brain will be donated for CTE research, saying it's given the CTE Center permission to share its findings and link them to Lemieux's name. I'm Brian Clark, ABC News.
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7: Hello, here is your WTZQ FM 95.3 and AM 1600 forecast for Henderson County, Sunday, May 31st. Today is mostly cloudy with light and variable winds and a high near 70. Tonight is cloudy with periods of showers after midnight, light and variable winds and a low near 60. Monday is partly cloudy with a chance for scattered showers, light and variable winds, and a high near 80. 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For the weather anytime, go to the WTZQ app or WTZQ.com for our internet weather. 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

All right, now, there's Laverne Tripp. He brings us into chapters 2 and 4. That's him singing Love That Gospel Music. Amen, brother. It's 5 minutes after the hour of 8 here on Chapter 2 of Sunday Morning Hymn Time. I'm your host, Tom Brown, right here at WTZQ Radio. 59 degrees outside my window. Or winder, as some people call it here in the mountains. Chapter 2. That means in about 15 minutes, we got local birthdays. I think there's at least two anniversaries today. Let me do a little sneak peek here. Click that mouse. Let's see, we got two anniversaries. No, wait a minute, this is the 31st. We got two anniversaries, I think. Oh, whatever. We'll get there in about 14 minutes now. I talked up one of them. All right, folks, chapter 2 of Sunday Morning Hymn Time is on the air. Hope you enjoy the mix.

Hi, everybody. This is Ivan Parker. You're listening to the best in Southern gospel music here on WTZQ. Sunday morning hymn time every week, 7 to 11. You'll enjoy the great gospel music. Let it bless your heart.

0: My favorite Randy Travis song of all time right there. Three Wooden Crosses, plus it was requested. Before that was the Dove Brothers. No, before that was the Village Singers doing In the Garden. Great old hymn. And I started that little group off with Walk On Out in the Water by the Dove Brothers. I'll get it here in a minute. 14 after the hour of 8 here on Chapter 2 of Sunday Morning Hymn Time. Got birthdays coming up right around the corner. I just found out I was looking at the wrong date. We don't have any anniversaries today, but we got a handful of birthdays, and that's good. I'll be right back.
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0: It is 16 and a half after the hour of 8 here on Chapter 2 of Sunday Morning Hymn Time. Here's one to take us right up to birthday time. One of my favorite singers, Carol Robertson. He is so smooth and his songs have such a great meaning. Here's his A Great Day Coming, Carol Robertson.

All right, we're even a minute early for this. Whee! All right, you miserable Mises, as old Tom the cat used to say. Oh, wait a minute. Let me bring these up here. Click, clicking the mouse. Here we go. All right, for... What the... This is May. I've lost my mind. If you find it, let me know. May 31st, our birthdays are... William Tallman. Maylee Malia Hip. That's Hollywood. A lot of you remember Hollywood used to work here. Great-granddaughter, Malia Hip. Jason Kylie Ward, Zana Marie Smith, Mary Mullinax, Kevin Russell, Mac Cumbo, George Drowney, 102 years old this year. Hope he's still with us. And Tulsa Nicholson, 5 years old today. Great-granddaughter of Gara at Sam's Club. All right, folks, let me try that one more time. William Tallman, Malia Hip, Jason Kylie Ward, Zana Marie Smith, Mary Mullinax, Evan Russell, Mac Cumbo, George Drowney. If anybody knows anything about him, give me a call. He supposedly would be 102 this year. And Tulsa Nicholson, 5 years old today, great-granddaughter of Gara at Sam's Club. All right, folks, if you know any of those people, give them a call and let them know you're thinking about them and wish them happy birthday. All righty, get rid of that there. And we get back to some music here. What do we got up here? Let me see. Oh, here's the Stamps Quartet doing a great hymn, Victory in Jesus.

0: y'all. It's Emily Ann Roberts, and you're listening to Sunday Morning Hymn Time on WTZQ.
1: Here's Tego Brothers and Naomi. Goodbye, old world. Goodbye.

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6: 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Today is mostly cloudy with light and variable winds and a high near 70. Tonight is cloudy with periods of showers after midnight, light and variable winds and a low near 60. Monday is partly cloudy with a chance for scattered showers, light and variable winds, and a high near 80. Thank you for listening. For the weather anytime, go to the WTZQ app or WTZQ.com. For our internet weather. 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
7: All right, let me get this one in here right quick. It's almost 8:30. Here is Elvis. He is my everything. By request.

Mr. Elvis Presley there. Does a great job of gospel. You know, there's so many people love him for his gospel even more than his rock and roll. I can understand why. Here's Jeff and Sherry Easter, Through the Eyes of a Child.

0: Here is General Manager Rita Hood with an overview of the world of Lake Point Landing.
1: The world of Lake Point Landing, that's a great topic. I think the way that somebody could best experience that is come take a tour. We have a beautiful campus, and right now it is just absolutely glowing with all the wonderful flowers and everything that are blooming at this time of year. But one of the best things about our campus is that it's a continuum of care campus. There is no buy-in fee, nothing like that. You just come, be a part of the campus. We have monthly rent. We do have some buy-ins in our villas. It's just a great, great place to be. In our assisted services, we have customized care so that we will get a care plan directed just specifically to what your needs are. Don't wait. Come while the decision is yours, and you can make that decision to come to a fabulous place, because that's what Lake Point Landing is. It's amazing. I am so gratified when I'll get a call from a family member who came to us when they were moving in their loved one, and they were just so riddled with anxiety, and then a month later they'll call me and they'll say, why did we wait so long to do this?
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5: All right. Now, let me mention something here. I got this flyer here. You know what a flyer is, don't you? Folks, tonight you need to be, if you don't have nothing else pressing, Valley Hill Baptist Church. I tell you what, that is an active, active church, especially the music program and for children. You know, children are our future, and we need to do as good as we can for children. They need to be raised right. Terry Baker's doing such a great job with his SHARE program because it's been proved. They've done studies and found that children who get involved in music at an early age turn out much better. I mean, it's just like night and day. Big, big difference. And so he has dedicated his life here to giving free piano lessons and instruments that get donated. And it's a long story. Not going to go into it all right here. Terry's been in and talked about it before, so y'all probably know about it. But anyway, at Valley Hill tonight, 6:30, is going to be the Chordsman Quartet. And they're going to be seven of them. That's a fine quartet, ain't it? Seven? I think a few of them are musicians. But anyway, the Chordsman Quartet are going to be featured at Valley Hill Baptist Church this evening at 6:30. That's on at 118 School Street. You can Google it, or you may know where it's at. So you get to it by going down Willa Street, way south down there. Anyway, that's going on tonight, and I'm going to be there. Lord willing, and the creek don't rise. Let's see, it is 18 before the hour of 9 here on chapter 2 of Sunday Morning Hymn Time. Here's the Cathedrals doing Champion of Love. And right after this, I'm going to do my next selection of Featured Artists of the Week and New Music.

All right, now I'm going to do my next selection of Featured Artist of the Week, followed by next selection of new music. Here is Featured Artist of the Week. I'm using Wendy Bagwell and the Sunlighters from their All Together Now LP. And this particular selection is going to be The Family All Together Now, title song.

Do-do-do-do. All right. Featured artist of the week there, Wendy Bagwell and the Sunlighters. Now, my next selection of new music is coming from Christian Voice Magazine Top 100 Country Gospel. The fellow's name is Chuck Day from his Golden CD. And the title of the song, There's a New Man in Her Life.

You know, as I listened to that, I think I might have done that one last week. I don't know. I usually, well, I take these charts, and when I do one, I cross it off. But, hey, it's so beautiful. If I played it twice, that's great. It's still new music compared to a lot of the other stuff. All right, folks, let's see here. It is 5 minutes before the hour of 9 here on Chapter 2 of Sunday Morning Hymn Time. Here is, let's see, what is this? The Perrys doing I Wish I Could Have Been There from Live Performance.

All right, closing out chapter two of Sunday Morning Hymn Time. Here is Doyle Lawson and Quicksilver doing I've Got a Lot of Heaven in My Soul.

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1: ABC News, I'm Brian Clark. Authorities in Virginia say the driver of a bus failed to slow down in an I-95 work zone Friday, and that triggered a chain reaction crash that left five people dead and dozens hurt. ABC's Andrew Dimbert says the driver has now been criminally charged.
2: The National Transportation Safety Board says it's investigating the bus driver's actions in the moments before the crash. The driver remains hospitalized but in custody, facing a maximum of 10 years in prison for each charge of involuntary manslaughter if convicted.
1: Iran's parliament speaker says that any deal with the U.S. must secure the rights of the Iranian people. President Trump said Saturday the U.S. is close to a very good deal with Iran, but still no final agreement that would reopen the Strait of Hormuz. Family of four-time Stanley Cup champ Claude Lemieux, who died last week by suicide, announced they will have his brain studied for CTE, saying they hope it will lead to greater understanding, honest conversations, and better protections for athletes. This is ABC News. The cleanup continues at the site of a blast at a paper mill in Washington State. The EPA is still on the scene, but the recovery efforts have concluded. County Coroner Dana Tucker said Saturday,
3: "Our office has recovered and identified all nine missing individuals."
1: Total of 11 people were killed in the blast at the Nippon Dynawave Paper Company. At least two parents were arrested during a crackdown on unsafe e-bike activity in Arizona. Police say it's a response to resident complaints. ABC's Adam Shumes is in Gilbert, Arizona.
4: During one encounter, officers say a 14-year-old rider tried to escape and resist an officer. Neighbors I spoke with say they aren't against e-bikes. Instead, they hope riders understand the rules and respect the people around them.
5: Want kids to have as much fun as possible, but also be safe and respectful for others around.
4: Town leaders say the goal is to improve safety while giving police additional tools to address dangerous behavior.
1: Brian Clark, ABC News.
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10: 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Today is mostly cloudy with light and variable winds and a high near 70. Tonight is cloudy with periods of showers after midnight, light and variable winds and a low near 60. Monday is partly cloudy with a chance for scattered showers, light and variable winds, and a high near 80. 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For the weather anytime, go to the WTZQ app or WTZQ.com. 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

0: was just a pup.
1: All right, ladies and gentlemen, that is Nat Stuckey and Connie Smith singing Sunday Morning. It's 6 minutes after the hour of nine here on Chapter 3 of Sunday Morning Hymn Time. I'm your host, Tom Brown. It is 59 degrees right now, where I'm at anyway. And let's see, Chapter 3, bottom of this hour, will be the history of gospel music. Guess what? Today we're doing the history of Tennessee Ernie Ford. It's going to be a lot of reading for me. It's three and a half pages. Woo! Wonder how many mistakes I'll make today. Lord, have mercy. Help me. All right, folks, that's at the bottom of the hour. Otherwise, just another great mix of Southern gospel, bluegrass gospel, country gospel, and many, many, many hymns by many different artists. Okay, Chapter 3 is on the air. Hope you enjoy the mix.

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0: board out there is George Simmons. I got to meet him before he passed away. It was after much after I came back to Hendersonville. I don't know. I think I was playing on some thing out on the Asheville Highway toward Fletcher. It was one of those modular home things. They were doing a big special, and they hired me to play, and George Simmons was also out there playing with his group. He was really a nice guy and a good musician. Miss him. All right. That was him doing an old chunk of coal. Who did that originally? That was an old John Anderson song. Yeah. Somebody else did it, too, I think, but I can't remember who it is offhand. But anyway, before that was the Spear Family, I Must Tell Jesus, and started that little group off with Goodbye Devil by Wendy Bagwell and the Sunlighters. It's 16 after the hour of 9. Time to hear from some of the great people to keep this show on the air and this station on the air. In fact, they're all good local advertisers. Please give them consideration. I'll be right back.
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0: It is 18 and a half after the hour of 9, Chapter 3 of Sunday Morning Hymn Time. I looked it up. Billy Joe Shaver. Originally did I'm Just an Old Chunk of Coal. But I do remember John Anderson had a nice version of it, too. Anyway, moving right along, here is Jimmy Davis, Last Few Miles on My Knees.

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4: 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Today is mostly cloudy with light and variable winds and a high near 70. Tonight is cloudy with periods of showers after midnight, light and variable winds and a low near 60. Monday is partly cloudy with a chance for scattered showers, light and variable winds, and a high near 80. 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For the weather anytime, go to the WTZQ app or WTZQ.com for our internet weather. 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
5: 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Today I present a Christian gentleman born February 13th, 1919, Mr. Tennessee Ernie Ford. Throughout his legendary career, spanning over 50 years, Ernie Ford's early successes as a radio personality in Bristol, Tennessee, led to his signing with Capitol Records in 1949. Over the years, Ernie sold more than 60 million records worldwide, an astonishing number even by today's standards. Even more astonishing to date, more than 40 million of that number represents the body of his work. His sacred albums, the ones today that he became best known for and remembered for, gospel, hymns, and spirituals. His first album on Capitol Records of inspirational music, simply entitled Hymns, as old Ern sang with the church choir, released in 1956, remained on Billboard magazine's top album chart an unbelievable 277 consecutive weeks, and in November of 1963 was recognized as the largest selling LP ever recorded by a Capitol Records recording artist. Tennessee Ernie Ford was just a boy when he was first started singing hymns at a Methodist church outside the town of Bristol, Tennessee, where he was born. All during his growing up years, he was a member of the church choir. That's where he could combine his love of singing and his love of God. As the years passed, not only his voice, but his faith grew stronger. When he achieved success on the radio, records, and through television, songs of faith and devotion were still a major part of his life, consistently among the highest-rated NBC's The Ford Show, featured all the ingredients of the top variety shows of the day, Hollywood's greatest guest stars, top-of-the-line production, and terrific music. But one simple element separated it from all others. Tennessee Ernie closed virtually every television show with a hymn, a spiritual or a song of faith. For the time, it was a bold and powerful statement for a popular entertainer of Ford stature to be making on live television, especially in the face of the initial objections from Madison Avenue and the network. When Ernie was a lad, Sunday afternoon singings in the South were inevitably the scene of gospel quartet singings. The Southern gospel quartets limited their repertoire to religious songs, which had come down through the years, sometimes unchanged, other times rewritten to suit the needs of the singers and the listeners. But it was impressive, a body of songs that developed, and Tennessee Ernie, who had spent many a Sunday after morning worship service at his church and quite often followed by dinner on the grounds, listened to and singing along with these quartets all Sunday afternoon. After his album, Hymns, old Earn then figured that it was just about time for him to revive some of these gospel songs and record them with a quartet. And he picked one of the best, the Jordanaires. Four Southern boys who had made quite a name for themselves in music. As the old preacher, or pea picker, Ernie Ford said to himself, gospel songs brings us an age-old message with beautiful music. It's good music because the message from the gospel is always one that lies true in the heart. Therefore, the recording of all these gospel songs, the old hymns, was a joy rather than a chore. It was a real inspiration for me, he says, to sing along with the church choir or the Jordanaires, four young men who fully realized the true message and unique beauty of these old gospel songs, and we hope everyone enjoys them as we do. March 26, 1984, then President Ronald Reagan, presented Tennessee Ernie Ford with the Presidential Medal of Freedom, the highest honor a sitting president can bestow upon a civilian on behalf of his country. A simple but eloquent citation on a single plaque, which perhaps best describes this simple man from Tennessee, the enduring legacy he left to America and the world. And it reads, America is a nation richer in spirit because of Tennessee Ernie Ford. Old Earn, born Ernest Jennings Ford on February 13th, 1919, passed away October 17th, 1991. After attending a state dinner at the White House with then-President and Mrs. Bush, he fell ill while en route to Dulles International Airport and was rushed to the hospital. Tennessee Ernie Ford passed away with his two sons by his side. October 17, 1991. WTZQ and Sunday Morning Hymn Time and the History of Gospel Music now present Tennessee Ernie Ford singing the old hymn, If I Could Hear My Mother Pray Again.

Yeah, the history of gospel music, history of Tennessee Ernie Ford. Let's see, it's 21 before the hour of 10 here on Chapter 3 of Sunday Morning Hymn Time. If I got a little short one, I'll get it in before we do the spots here. Here's one that'll work. Heaven's Mind by the Inspirations.

0: being on the street, it was scary. I mean, there's no shelter. I didn't know what I was going to do. I mean, I was sleeping under bridges. Fast food places, I would go through the trash and eat off burgers that people had ate off of. You know, it was tough, but I was so hungry that I didn't care. Lost a lot of weight. I was skinny. People would look at me and just say, well, he's just going to spend it on drugs. And it was really nice to have somewhere to go. It was relieving when I came here because they fed me first thing they did. The meals really played a big part in my recovery because, you know, I was getting healthy and I was able to think. Being able to eat on a regular basis like that, that first week really changed things for me. I started thinking about the bigger picture and getting my life straight and they're helping me with all that.
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3: For those of you who have joined me within the last hour, I'd like to let you know also and remind the others that tonight at 6:30, Valley Hill Baptist Church down in the south end of town, if you don't know where it's 118 School Street is the is the address, so you could Google it, or it's way down Willow Avenue. And the Cordsman Quartet are going to be featured there. Another great group there at Valley Hill Baptist. Boy, they've been so active with concerts, and I've been to several. I'll probably be there tonight, too. And it's all the proceeds from this. And that doesn't mean if you're not able, you don't have to worry about it. We want you to be there. We want your attendance and to hear the Cordsman Quartet. They're a great group, and it's great fellowship down there. That church is very active with music, with children. They're doing such a great job. And Pastor Woody, I can tell you personally, he is a very, very great man of God. He is one of the finest pastors that I've ever seen. Not just a good preacher, but a good pastor. There's a difference. Anyway, that's Valley Hill Baptist Church this evening at 6:30. Be there or be square, as they say. All right, let me do one here, and right after this one by Lee Greenwood. He's the guy that did God Bless the USA. I'm going to do my next selections of Featured Artists of the Week and new music. But right now, here's Lee Greenwood and Al Brumley Jr. doing The Love of the Lord.

Okay, the next selection of Featured Artist of the Week, which is Wendy Bagwell and the Sunlighters from their All Together Now album, is going to be one entitled Steady as Mount Zion. Featured Artist of the Week, Wendy Bagwell and the Sunlighters.

Featured Artist of the Week there. Wendy Bagwell and the Sunlighters. Okay, my next selection of brand new music is going to be from the, what is this magazine? The Christian Voice Magazine Top 50 Bluegrass Gospel. And the name of the group is the Gospel Plowboys. Started to say Playboys. That don't fit good with this show, does it? The Gospel Plowboys. Sorry about that. From their Something to Be Said CD. And the title of the song is Are You Praying Hard? Brand new music.

Brand new music there by the Gospel Plowboys. Are you praying hard? All right. It is 6 minutes, actually closer to five, before the hour of 10 here on Chapter 3 of Sunday Morning Hymn Time. Here is One Seed of Love by Ricky Skaggs and the Whites.

0: Ebola outbreak is blamed for more than 220 deaths in the Democratic Republic of Congo, and the director of the World Health Organization visited the epicenter in the DRE. Tedros Adhanom Ghebreyesus said that community is key.
1: Everyone should take care of himself or herself and take care of each other as well. By doing that, we can stop this outbreak as soon as possible.
0: Still no decision from President Trump on whether to move forward with extending the ceasefire with Iran, which would reopen the Strait of Hormuz. New Jersey Governor Mikey Sherrill says demonstrators attacked police outside of Delaney Hall, the ICE detention facility in Newark that's been the scene of clashes between pro and anti-ICE groups. The San Antonio Spurs back to the NBA Finals for the first time in 12 years after beating the Oklahoma City Thunder in Game 7 of the West Finals. The Spurs will play the New York Knicks in the finals beginning Wednesday. This is ABC News. All nine people who are still missing after a blast at a paper mill in Washington State have been recovered. A total of 11 people were killed, and Fire Chief Brad Hanning says,
2: as incident commander and as your fire chief, as a member of this community, I hope today will give the families so affected by this incident the closure needed to begin the long process of healing.
0: The cleanup at the site continues, where the EPA remains on the scene. California's fire season's officially begun, and Cal Fire Battalion Chief Brent Pasqua says residents should take precautions now and create defensible space around their homes.
3: The unique thing about this year is that snowpack melting so soon. We had those record-setting temperatures we saw in March.
0: No criminal charges after United Airlines flight made an emergency landing in Wisconsin Friday after the pilots reported an attempted hijacking when a 75-year-old man tried to enter the cockpit. Authorities say the man appeared to be confused in a mental health crisis. Brian Clark, ABC News.
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9: 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Today is mostly cloudy with light and variable winds and a high near 70. Tonight is cloudy with periods of showers after midnight, light and variable winds and a low near 60. Monday is partly cloudy with a chance for scattered showers, light and variable winds, and a high near 80. Thank you for listening. For the weather anytime, go to the WTZQ app or WTZQ.com. For our internet weather. 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
11: 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I'm your host, Tom Brown. It's 5 minutes after the hour of 10 and 59 degrees outside my window. Bottom of this hour is going to be the Comedy Corner, and other than that, it's just one more hour of great gospel music and hymns. Chapter 4 is on the air. Hope you enjoy the mix.

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1: 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Central Africa.

0: Oh boy, on in the sweet by and by. That was a beautiful version of that, Stony Point Quartet. Before that was Steal Away and Pray by the Southern Singing Convention Songs. And I started that little group off with Highest Honor doing Ready to Leave. It's 14 after the hour of 10 here on Chapter 4 of Sunday Morning Hymn Time. Time to hear from some of the great folks that keep us on the air and this show going. They're all good local advertisers. Some are even mom and pop stores. I'll be right back.
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0: 16 after the hour of 10. Here on Chapter 4 of Sunday Morning Hymn Time. Here's Jim Hamill and the Grace Community Church Choir of Fletcher. I woke up this morning feeling mighty fine. I like this one.

All right, it is 23 after the hour of 10. Got a special request I'm going to do. This is Carrie Underwood doing Jesus Take the Wheel.

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3: 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Today is mostly cloudy with light and variable winds and a high near 70. Tonight is cloudy with periods of showers after midnight, light and variable winds and a low near 60. Monday is partly cloudy with a chance for scattered showers, light and variable winds, and a high near 80. 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For the weather anytime, go to the WTZQ app or WTZQ.com. For our internet weather. 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
4: It is 29 after the hour of 10 here on Chapter 3. Chapter 4. Knock me out. Sunday morning hymn time. I'm your host, Tom Brown. I shouldn't have told you that after a big blunder, huh? Let's see. 61 degrees out here and got Comedy Corner here now. Christian Comedy by Marcus D. Wiley. He's one of the newer ones. I think I've used him once before, but anyway, let's check this out.
5: The club, they got a thing called
4: That didn't start at the beginning. Let me back his thing up here. Let me give him a better chance at it, okay? Here's Marcus D. Wiley.
5: Good morning, Concord. My name is Marcus D. Wiley. Hey, TSU, what's up? Okay. What's up? Man, I tell you, now, this 10 o'clock, y'all a little lively. 8 o'clock, you know, it's a little different. And so is this like a, this is a mixture church and a club crowd? I mean, no shade, because, you know, both institutions, you know, they create some of the same dynamics, you know. You got people who hang out at church like it's a club. Then you got folks who go to the club religiously. Yeah. You know, man, I could just take on a little journey. Like, you go to the club, they got a thing called bouncers. Bouncers are there to maintain order. Make sure you don't sneak in without paying. You go over to the church. Church got a thing called ushers. They here to maintain order. Make sure you don't sneak out without paying your tithes and your off. Close the door. It's offering time. Lock them. You go to the church. To the club. The club have a bartender. Bartender ushers out spirits. Go to the church. Church have a praise team lead or a pastor. Ushers in the spirit. Yeah. Men try to get with women at the club. Ladies, you don't like it because a brother don't know your name. So he got to reference something you wearing to get your attention. So he got to be like, red. Psst, Gucci purse. Hold up. Gucci purse. Psst, say little PT, little ponytail. What's up? Holler at your boy. Men try to get with women at church too. They just make more of a spiritual reference. They'd be more like, psst, virtuous. Psst, something like Mary, what's up? Psst, answer to my prayers. Ah, girl, you must be my rib. Believe it or not, you got people who go to the club, they don't drink, they don't smoke, they don't dance, they don't do nothing. They just like being there. Believe it or not, you got people who come to church. They're not in the ministry. They don't participate. They don't give. They don't do nothing. They just like being here. But y'all, I'm one of them Christians, what you call, I'm free. Everybody say free.
6: Free.
5: I came from a church where they said, any way you bless me, Lord, I'll be satisfied. And I took that and ran with it. Right, because 8 years ago, my wife came up to me. She was like, babe, I'm pregnant, and it's yours. I was like, all right, put that on me. Okay. But we ain't know nothing about having kids. And I was at the barbershop, and a dude came up to me. He said, say, bro, here, you about to have a baby. I was like, nah, my wife here. But it's like the same thing. He's like, well, you know, I work at the hospital. I was like, you the doctor? He's like, nah, I work at the hospital, and I get stuff. Like, you get stuff. He's like, yeah, you're going to need Pampers. You're going to need milk. I work at the hospital, and I get stuff. I was like, oh, okay. Yeah, how much? He said, give me $100. Concord Church, in my garage, stacked from the floor to the ceiling, were boxes of diapers and milk. Here's where I went wrong. One Sunday after church, I took one of these other Christians that's not free home with me. We go through the garage. He see all the boxes. He like, man, what's all these boxes? I said, pimp, that's milk and diapers. He said, man, I bet you spent an arm and a leg on all that. I said, uh-uh, $100. Dude at the barbershop hooked me up. Here he go, boy, that's stealing. Man stole that stuff, and you got your baby drinking this stolen milk. Your baby could drink this milk and die. He gonna kill my baby. But that's how they act when they not getting blessed. Something always wrong with your blessing. And them type of Christians don't even read the Bible, because somewhere in there it say the wealth of the wicked is laid up for the righteous. And I'm just trying to see how you gonna get the wicked's wealth if you don't know nobody wicked. Some of y'all praying for a flat screen, you better go to the barbershop. All right, y'all. Y'all good?
4: 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It's 25 before the hour of 11 here on Chapter 4 of Sunday Morning Hymn Time. And it is time for me to find another song here. I was going to do that, and I got a call, so I got sidetracked, but that's all right. How about this one right here? I Have a Longing in My Heart, Jimmy Justice Family.

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Yeah, featured artist of the week, Wendy Bagg, one of the Sunlighters. 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And the artist is Michael Ray Fain. And this is a song called I Saw a Miracle Today, brand new music.

Brand new music, Michael Ray Fain. I saw a miracle today. All right, it's 10 minutes before the hour of 11, and here's Squire Parsons, Crown of Bright Glory.

Okay, two things before I get out of here. Don't forget tonight, 6:30 at Valley Hill Baptist Church, Terry School of Music there is putting on, they're bringing in the Chordsman Quartet. He's contacted them. They'll be performing there tonight at 6:30. You don't want to miss that. It's going to be a good time. That's in the south end of town. If you know where it's at, fine. If you don't know where it's at, you can either Google 118 School Street. I can tell you it's like Willow Road. You follow it way down south. I think it's about a block past South Carolina Avenue, which is on the left, and then the next street you take a left. But anyway, it's down in there. And also, don't forget my good friends out on Four Seasons Boulevard there, Applebee's. By the way, they've got the, by popular demand, they've got the all-you-can-eat back, the Double Crunch Shrimp. Let's see, they got the Double Crunch Shrimp, the Riblets, and what was the other thing? Golly, how can I forget that? Oh, Boneless Wings. I got the all-you-can-eat on those, $15.95, I think. Listen, I tell you what, it's hard to eat at home. It's any better than you can eat there. I'd love to eat there every night. I'm going again tonight after the church thing. Anyway, folks, I've enjoyed it today, and I'm going to back out of here. Here's Tennessee Ernie Ford and the Jordanaires saying, give the world a smile every day. I'll see you next week.

0: 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The time is 1 minute after 11. 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
1: ABC News, I'm Brian Clark. Inflation from year to year was up 3.8% in April, but the White House says that President Trump's policies are helping Americans financially in other ways. National Economic Council Director Kevin Hassett said,
2: people look at their wallets and they decide how to vote. And if they look at their wallets and look at how much money they have after, you know, the increase in prices, they're going to find that they have a lot more money.
1: 3 months into the war with Iran, there's still no deal to end it, even as President Trump maintains one is close. California fire officials say this year's wildfire season's presenting unique challenges. Cal Fire Battalion Chief Brent Pasqua explains why.
3: The unique thing about this year is that snowpack melting so soon. We had those record-setting temperatures we saw in March.
1: He says people should act now and create space around their homes. Researchers say a pill has helped people with advanced pancreatic cancer live longer in early trials. This is ABC News. A sonic boom heard over a large swath of New England Saturday afternoon was likely a meteor. Ariel Metropolis from affiliate WCVB in Boston has more.
4: Dr. John Ebel from the Weston Observatory believes that this was a meteor breaking through the lower part of the atmosphere.
5: This was probably a piece of space rock.
4: Most of the tools at the Weston Observatory that monitor earthquakes didn't pick up anything related to this, but one of their instruments did pick up the loud boom sound that we heard.
5: If it's like half a mile across, it would be like the rock that wiped out the dinosaurs about 65 million years ago.
4: He says it's not unusual for space rocks to make it through the atmosphere, but they usually burn up. This meteor still made it through, which is why so many of us heard it.
1: Frankie Valli has said the remainder of the farewell tour of the Four Seasons, the iconic rock group he helped found in the 1960s, will be canceled, citing health concerns. He's 92 years old and the only remaining member still in the band. I'm Brian Clark, ABC News.
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11: 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Today is mostly cloudy with light and variable winds and a high near 70. Tonight is cloudy with periods of showers after midnight, light and variable winds and a low near 60. Monday is partly cloudy with a chance for scattered showers, light and variable winds and a high near 80. 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For the weather anytime, go to the WTZQ app or WTZQ.com. For our internet weather. 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
2: 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Thank you.
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3: 14R,
1: today.
3: Gordon.
1: Mm-hmm. Twin Towers, anymore. Beautiful downtown Alexandria. That hallowed spot. Hallowed? How about hallowed? Where the music brings applause, but the chatters for the cause.
2: There you go.
1: We're going to broadcast today from Bill's Gospel Music Hall of Fame.
2: All right.
1: That's right, Kevy. He's buffing the brass plaques.
3: I'm buffing.
1: And Troy is dusting and
2: That's
1: polishing.
2: Me.
1: And Aaron is looking for his picture on the wall. Gordy is saying, I don't see mine either. And we keep saying, I'm no fool. This is pretty cool. And on this international.
2: You gotta believe, Dave. You can do whatever your mind can conceive.

0: The real truth is, you gotta believe.
1: Our fearless leader has his Vestal Goodman hanky in one hand and his homecoming mic in the other. He recently won the Green Thumb Citation.
2: Bill, I just want you to know, I can make anything grow. Gaither!
3: All of my guests today have grown up doing gospel music, and they are the best. The Tallies, Jason Crabb, Joseph Habedank.
2: Oh, the vocal band. Gordy, you're singing today, buddy.
4: All right.
2: Triumphant. William, it's going to be a gotta believe kind of day.
1: Linda Randall and Marsh Hall.
3: To the other side.

0: And my public service announcement today is this is International Healthcare Thank You Day. To those people in the healthcare profession who serve us with great care and commitment, we applaud you today.
1: Oh, yeah.
0: From newborn babies to aged and elderly, they provide countless services that are vital to a better way of life. Thank you, folks. You're the best. Caregivers.
2: That is a worthy.
0: Our hats are off to you.
2: This song's all about perspective, Bill. I love it. Maybe things will change because of the way you see things.
0: Yes.

0: ready for this.
1: Oh, you're ready. It's too late.
2: Look, a curious award this week from the Sand Steelers of Saskatchewan. Wow. Saskatchewan.
1: Okay.
2: Whatever you want to call it. Meeting at Sal and Sammy Sandcastle in Sandstone, Saskatchewan.
1: Yeah, keep it up.
2: They gave us their Slinky Stinky Award.
3: You are a master of alliteration, Phil. Yeah, you sure are.
2: They said their words to us are just sand, so we have to ask, are you kidding us, man?
1: Oh, man.
2: Well, here's the word of the day. The word is epigrammatic.
1: Epigrammatic.
3: Oh, yeah. Easy. Epigrammatic for 40. Okay, anybody know before I go with this?
1: Because I want to, Gordon, you got something?
4: Well, it was on the tip of my tongue, but then that bell just scared me.
3: I understand your intimidation, my friend. Get actually, Gordon.
4: It's not really intimidation.
3: The epigrammatic is a little known but very critical part of the car engine that was designed in 1949 by Effie Blackwood, who drew out, she took out, yes, a pen, and, well, it was her paper and her EpiPen, and she drew it out.
4: Oh, gosh.
3: Now, let me tell you how it works. The epigrammatic is engaged. One person got the EpiPen reference. The epigrammatic is engaged, and then the tappet head fires the knurled piston, which in turn engages the planetary gear. It knocks the cotter pin into the bonnet, releasing the return spring, pushing the king valve down the king's highway. It therefore increases the ISO ratio. It boosts the BMI ASCAP ratio, pushing more gasoline. The gasoline then flows into the C-sack. And then taps the T-bone, which is connected to the ham bone, connected to the foot bone. There you go. Now get that right.
1: Not even close.
4: That's one of the best ones ever.
3: Thank you.
2: Here's the tallies.

0: and lifted up by the Tallies. That song was inspired by the guy who had seen Bethel Goodman's hair.
1: It was high and lifted up.
2: Sure,
1: right. That praise and worship hair. Yeah.
2: This is an amazing artist, one of the best in our business.

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1: Sean says, I work nights and listen to you on my iPhone app. You keep me focused on the straight and narrow with the Lord, and I'm better for it. Your words and music are inspiring, and I love you all.
2: And Paul says, I just bought me a new car so I could get the satellite radio and listen to you. Wow. I also downloaded your iPhone app so I could hear you all day. I do love the great music you play.
3: And this one says, I love those archive programs that you keep on your website. They're the best, and I can hear you anytime I want. I'm always in awe of what you do. The music is the best, so please know that you're loved and appreciated. Thank you, Dave.
4: We've never had a more exciting letter read by Aaron there. That was just that was such excitement. I appreciate
2: Aaron,
4: that.
2: Aaron, that's pretty cool when somebody will buy a car.
4: Yeah, that's right. 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Well, this one says, I listen to you on the radio and I watch you on TV, which, of course, is the best way to enjoy a radio program. And I sing loudly along with you, and there I worship as I join in the music, which that is the idea. You people lift my life, many others like me, more than you'll ever know. So thank you for doing what you do. And that is from Rebecca. God bless you, Rebecca.
5: 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I talked to Bab Shea, who sang this song first when he was in England, and he said he saw it on manuscript. Mm-hmm. Stuart Hine was the man from England who wrote the lyric. The music, I think, is public domain, and I'm not sure they were ever able to trace back who actually wrote the music of it, but Stuart Hine was credited with the lyric. And Bev said the first time they sang that in London, it was amazing. Then they brought it to New York City, Madison Square Garden. The rest is history. Listen, here's Wintley Phipps.

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1: Now, we think about why Jesus, why three, why Jesus in the middle. And I started thinking about that because I'm so glad that I didn't have to come through another prisoner to get to Jesus. I'm so glad that I didn't have to come through a man, a priest. I didn't have to come through my wife. I didn't have to come through my mom or my daddy to get to Jesus. Now, I may be a pastor of a church, but I'm not going to stand between you and the one who either has already saved you or can and will save you when you need saving. That would be wrong for me to tell you that you have to come to me or that I have to pray with you in order for you to get to the cross. So that's why Jesus, I believe, was in the middle.
2: Thank you for tuning in today. This is Pastor David Woody from the Valley Hill Baptist Church in beautiful Hendersonville, North Carolina. I'd like to invite each one of you to tune in each week at this same time for the teaching and preaching of God's Word straight from the pulpit of our church. God's Word can and will make a difference in our lives if we allow it to. God bless you as you listen today.

the past few weeks, we've been preaching about the cross. We've been visiting Calvary. And we've been taking different looks from the cross. We've been looking at it. We looked at the labor of the cross 2 weeks ago. And then last week, we looked at how we survey the wondrous cross. 1 week, we looked at it from God's point of view. And like I mentioned, last week, we took the wonderful song, "When We Survey the Wondrous Cross." I say amen to that. Now, this vertical line going up and down, how we survey the cross, we did measure that one. We all have to have a beginning. The foot of the cross is equal for everybody to start their journey. This is where I met Jesus. I knelt down at the foot of the cross. This is linear. This is going somewhere. This is going in one direction. We're going up, guys. And it's going to have an ending spot at our heavenly home in eternity. I say amen to that. Now, another thing that a surveyor may do when they survey a piece of property or some land, they might make notes of the elevation to it. Well, let me tell you something. At foot of the cross is level for everybody. There's no slopes that draws us in that we can't stop ourselves from getting there. And there's no steep slope to where it makes it too hard for others to get to it. And there is a right of way, a free will. And I believe that all has been given this free passage of coming to the cross. Now, today we're going to start looking at not only the cross, but we're going to look at the crosses that surrounded the cross. And I guess someone could wonder, well, why was Jesus in the middle? All of these crosses may have been equal in size and in height. But why was Jesus on the middle cross? And I started thinking about that. And I said a couple weeks ago that I don't think anything in the Bible is just happenstance. I think everything is there for a reason. And I got really thinking about, why was Jesus on that middle cross? No matter how vile, cruel, wicked, smart, dumb, kind, sweet, whether you're a man or you're a woman or boy and girl, there was no one that was in between you and Jesus if you were on either cross. Why were there three? I thought about that too. I thought, why couldn't there have been four or five? And I guess it depends on how many people got in trouble that week. But remember, nothing happens by accident. There's no happenstance in the Bible. It's perfect. Because I got thinking about that. If there had been four crosses, what if the one on down the road, there was somebody standing between them and Jesus, and they needed to get to Jesus, and they needed to talk to Jesus? Because that's what we're going to talk about today. We're going to talk about the conversation that we believe it's the one on the right, and that he had that conversation. The title of the message, by the way, is "Lord, Remember Me." Yes. You know, we know those famous words of "Lord, remember me when they'll come into thy kingdom." We're going to think about, well, how did he know there was a kingdom? You know, on the front of the bulletin, it says, "Seek ye first the kingdom of God and his righteousness. All these things shall be added unto thee." You know, we are very kingdom-minded, Great Commission, New Testament, Bible-believing, Jesus Christ-established church. Now, I say amen to that. Jesus Christ is our leader. We think about why Jesus, why three, why Jesus in the middle. And I started thinking about that because I'm so glad that I didn't have to come through another prisoner to get to Jesus. I'm so glad that I didn't have to come through a man, a priest. Now, I may be a pastor of a church, but I'm not going to stand between you and the one who either has already saved you or can and will save you when you need saving. That would be wrong for me to tell you that you have to come to me or that I have to pray with you in order for you to get to the cross. Jesus was equally available to each one of them. In Mark's gospel, in Mark 15 and Matthew 27, we do see the accounts that there was two thieves that was crucified with Jesus. They would spit at him, they would cuss at him, and they would revile against him, just like the Bible says. No contradiction here. But Luke, the writer, of course, our gospel of Luke in the book of Acts, he is believed to have received his knowledge firsthand from none other than the mother of Jesus, which is Mary. And I believe that Mary got some details right. I think that's a very important fact because Mary the mother would have been closer, hear more, remember more of the small details, and cling on to each word. And I got thinking about that, how important that was that Mary heard, mothers, you're going to get this, how she heard her son's first word and his last, and how important that is to a mother. We're going to look at our text today. We're going to look at Luke's gospel. And if you'll turn there in your Bibles to Luke chapter 23, I'm going to look at a few verses here beginning in verse 32. And I think about what it must have been for Mary
and to see her son, her firstborn, to go through what he did. And then I started thinking about these two malefactors, these two thieves, these two sinners, these two you and me's. We should have been there, shouldn't we? If we can say that Jesus took our cross, if we can say that Jesus took our pain, our shame, our suffering, should that not have been you and me as well? And then I got thinking a little bit further, and we're going to begin our text in just a moment. We'll be taking a trip to Calvary. I wonder if their mothers were there. We know Jesus's was. Have you ever thought maybe their mothers were there? Maybe what their mothers were thinking, what they were recording and remembering it, and what they said and what they remembered didn't end up in our Bible, in the canon of the Bible. If you found your place there in the Bible in Luke's Gospel, chapter 23, and we'll begin in the 32nd verse. And there were also two other malefactors led with him to be put to death. And when they were come to the place which is called Calvary, this is the only time you're going to find in your Bibles this precious word that we sing about, Calvary. There they crucified him and the malefactors, one on the right hand and the other on the left. And then said Jesus, Father, forgive them, for they know not what they do. And they parted his raiment and cast lots, and the people stood beholding, and the rulers also with them derided him, saying, He saved others, let him save himself, if he be the Christ, the chosen of God. And the soldiers also mocked him, coming to him and offering him vinegar, and saying, If thou be the King of the Jews, save thyself. And the superscription also was written over him in letters of Greek and Latin and Hebrew, This is the King of the Jews. And one of the malefactors, which were hanged, railed on him, saying, If thou be Christ, save thyself and us. But the other answered, rebuking him, saying, Dost thou not fear God, seeing thou art in the same condemnation? And we indeed justly, for we receive the due reward of our deeds, but this man hath done nothing amiss. And he said unto Jesus, Lord, remember me when thou comest into thy kingdom. And Jesus said unto him, Verily I say unto thee, today shalt thou be with me in paradise. And it was about the sixth hour, and there was a darkness over all the earth until the ninth hour. And the sun was darkened, and the veil of the temple was rent in the midst. And when Jesus had cried with a loud voice, he said, Father, into my hands I commend my spirit. And having said thus, he gave up the ghost. Now when the centurion saw what was done, he glorified God, saying, Certainly this was a righteous man. Matthew's gospel records that he even went on further to say, in Matthew 27 says, This surely was the Son of God. No contradiction here. We'll continue on. Verse 48 in our text says, And all the people that came together to that sight, beholding the things which were done, smote their breasts and returned. And all his acquaintance and the women that followed him from Galilee stood afar off, beholding these things. And behold, there was a man named Joseph, a counselor, and he was a good man and a just. The same had not been consented to the council indeed of them. He was Arimathea, a city of the Jews, who also himself waited for the kingdom of God. And I want you to remember that. Who also himself waited. What did he wait for? He also waited for this kingdom of God that he was aware of. We believe this thief was aware of it as well. We're going to finish our reading up and we're going to pray. In verses 52 and 53, this man went unto Pilate and begged the body of Jesus, and he took it down and he wrapped it in linen and laid it in the sepulcher that was hewn in stone, wherein never man before was laid. Now let's go to the Lord in prayer and ask his blessings upon the reading of his precious word. Heavenly Father, Lord, I just thank you so much, Lord, for the sweet spirit that we have already felt, Lord, this hour. And I just thank you so much for just that liberty that we have here at the church to sing and to preach and just to serve you, Lord, that spontaneous worship, Lord. Lord, you can't plan things like that, Lord. It just, the Holy Spirit just comes and sweeps our souls, Lord. Lord, we're thankful for that. We're thankful that we can feel that. And Lord, we open your word up this hour, Lord. We look into your word. We want to know more about you. We want to know more about this thief. And Lord, we want to know more about this kingdom, Lord, that you've promised us that would put our faith and trust into you. Thank you for saving us, Lord. Thank you for the gift of salvation that we believe is free to one and all, that the foot of the cross is level for each to come to, Lord.
And we're thankful for everything you do for us in Jesus' name. Amen and amen. Well, number one today, number one, the kingdom of heaven. It's real. Jesus preached it. Guys, it preaches the kingdom of heaven. Again, we are a kingdom-minded, Great Commission, New Testament, Jesus established, built church. And I say amen, amen, amen, and amen. Jesus began preaching the kingdom of heaven at the start of his public ministry in Galilee, specifically declaring, Matthew 4:17 says, "Repent, for the kingdom of heaven is at hand." Let's be kingdom-minded. Listen, we're not the only church in Henderson County. We're not out to be the best church in Henderson County. We're not out to be the biggest church in Henderson County. We just want to be one of the right churches in Henderson County. One of many. And there are many across the land that are loving Jesus, serving Jesus, and following Jesus. Now, I began to think about this thief on the cross. He's actually pretty famous. Now, he's not as famous as Jesus. Let's be honest here. But he's spoken of frequently. He's preached on frequently. Let's think about this. He's the man that never tithed. He's the man who never joined a church, right? He's the man who was never baptized. He was the man who never witnessed or told anyone else about Jesus. He's the man who waited until the last minute to get saved, right? Now, let's hit the brakes for just a second. How do we know any of this? I'm not a very smart man, but I'm a thinker. And I have never heard a message preached like God has laid on my heart to preach today. And I don't know that maybe you've ever heard it preached this way. I got thinking about this. How do we know that this man never had tithe or give anything to the kingdom of God? How do we truly know that he never joined a church? I don't think that he did, because there wasn't really churches established. I'm just going to be honest with you. You got me on that one. But how do we know that he wouldn't have if they had been? How do we know that he had never been baptized? Have you ever heard of people getting baptized or joining churches and then going and doing wrong things? I have too. I'm one of them. I've done some bad things. I'm a sinner, saved by grace. And you are too. Now, the Bible does not give us all the details of this man's life, and it doesn't even give us his name. Now, Christian legend gives us the name of Didymus. He's believed to be on the right side of Jesus, it was believed. He's actually hailed, like I said, he's actually pretty famous for being the one that basically this deathbed confession or this deathbed waiting to the last minute to get in, being given a part of the doctrine of the free grace doctrine. Of how that you don't have to join a church to be saved. You don't have to tithe in order to be saved. It's Jesus plus nothing. I get that. I will agree with you on that. But let's go on. I'm not trying to change the narrative of the Bible, and I'm not trying to erase any messages in your mind or your hearts that you've heard preached on this before. I'm not trying to take away from any other man of God that's preached this. Because the way that has been presented here and preached for years, it preaches. It preaches good. It really does. It illustrates that all you need to do is call upon the name of the Lord and thou shalt be saved. And he called him Lord. So it illustrates a lot of good points of what salvation is and what salvation isn't. Salvation isn't just joining the church. Salvation isn't just tithing. Salvation isn't just telling others about Jesus. In fact, salvation isn't casting out demons in the name of the Lord, because he says, "Depart from me, for I never knew you, you work of iniquities." So they're like, "Lord, Lord, we've cast out others in your name. We've cast out demons." He said, "Depart from me, for I never knew you." You know, so we know that even that's not part of salvation. But the more that I read into this and study and meditate on this, the more I realize just how much this man had prior knowledge of Jesus and his kingdom before he ever made it to the cross. I don't think he learned everything that he said just when he got to the cross. And we're going to continue on. He knew enough about it to know that Jesus had a kingdom. We know that. We know that he knew enough about Jesus to know that he was getting ready to go to that kingdom. Can we agree on that? I say amen to that. He knew enough about Jesus that he told his partner in crime that he should fear God for talking to Jesus the way he did. We know that. So if we're getting some clues together, let's look at our text. It says there in verse 40, when it says, "But the other one answered, rebuking him, saying, Dost thou not fear God, seeing that we're in this same condemnation?" Because the other one was railing on God, cussing God, saying, "Well, if you're Christ," just making fun of him, basically, "well, if you can save the world, you save us.
We just want to get out and do it again. But this thief, this person in the mirror, this us that's beside Jesus, said this, number two today, remember me. Yes. Now, I started thinking about that this man, did he have a prior encounter with Jesus? I started thinking about that. I did. I started thinking about, you know, we can assume that this man was just simply a thief. But I think sometimes I get myself, you can ask my wife this. We've been married 35 years and she knows me pretty well. I've got myself in trouble a lot of times for assuming things. So I think if we just assume that this man is simply a thief, never saved, never served the Lord, never joined a church, never lived right, never did this, never did that, we probably would be right in thinking that. It does preach, but we don't know that. We honestly can't sit here and say beyond a shadow of a doubt that we know all those things. We don't. Two words of this man that have been going around in my head, just round and round the past few weeks as the Lord's been laying this message on my heart, is those two simple words, remember me. Remember me. Remember me. And I got thinking, God, what are you trying to tell me? And I got thinking about, we were here yesterday for a singing. Well, we had a good time in the Lord. We did. We praising the Lord. The groups were singing praise to the Lord. We had an altar call a couple times. Had some wonderful music. And had some good fellowship. And we were getting ready to leave last night. And Terry and Benny was locking up. And April was here. And Kyle was here. And Scott was here. And we were all telling each other something. And you know what that was? I'll see you in the morning. I'll see you in the morning, buddy. We was even shaking hands and hugging each other. I'll see you tomorrow. Now, would you think it odd, just be honest with me, would you think it odd if I went up to Terry and I said, Terry, when you come to church tomorrow, remember me, especially when the preaching's going on. I think he'd look at Benny and say, did he say something last week about not being there? The point I'm trying to make is it an odd thing to say to someone that if I know that I'm going to, that we were here together last night and we were going to be back together 12 hours later, would it be an odd thing to say, remember me tomorrow? Remember me when you get there? No, you would be saying, I'll see you there. You don't have to remember something that's you're together with somebody. Now, what you do would say that is if somebody like Brother Jim had surgery. I can't go back in the operating room with him. So you know what I did? I remembered him, and I remembered him in prayer. And sometimes us as Christians and us as a church family, sometimes we'll say, hey, I got to go in for surgery. I got to go to a doctor. You can't come with me, obviously. It's a private matter. You can't go back in the operating room. But you say, would you remember me tomorrow? I dread going to that doctor. I dread having that surgery. You know, I just dread getting put to sleep. Would you remember me? And you say, yes, I will. I'll remember you tomorrow. And I'll remember you in prayer. Now, that makes sense to me. So that was my first clue of this message. God, what are you trying to say to us? Do we really have to go there if we have to go around the room and say, I was saved when I was 9 years old. I was, but I've made some big mistakes. I'm going to share something with you really quick. I probably shared it before with you. And it's not a huge deal, but it could have turned into one easily. I remember when I was in high school, I'd been saved, like I said, since I was 9 years old, went to church. But when I got to be a teenager, I liked to work. I liked to make money. I liked to buy accessories for my car. I liked to buy clothes for myself. And I was trying to save some money so I could get out on my own eventually one day. And so my mind was focused a little bit on work and school. But one day I got a phone call from some of my buddies at school and said, hey, our high school has skylights. That'd be easy if we could just take one of those off and jump down in it and we could just walk around the school while nobody's there. They wasn't going to steal anything. They weren't going to destroy anything. They weren't going to spray paint anything. They just thought it would be cool to do that. And guess what? They did that. I was wise enough to not do that. My mom always said, look, if you're just an accessory, if you're just with them, even though you're not doing it, if you're just in the car outside, you're about as in the same amount of trouble as they are. And so I just decided I'd rather go make a dollar than go and get in some trouble. I didn't think they would get in trouble, but guess what? They got in trouble. And they had to serve some community service time. But my point of it is, how far do we have to go before we realize this guy on the cross
He's just like us. He just messed up. He just got in with the wrong people. He may have done some wrong things. He may have done some bad things. No doubt about it. I've read commentaries about this. They probably were thieves. They might have even murdered somebody. They might have been vile people. I mean, they might have cussed worse than a sailor could cuss. I don't know. But if we go around the room, who are we? Hey, look, if you could keep the Ten Commandments, raise your hand. I don't see any hands. Let's don't do that, by the way. If you raise your hand, you probably can't name them all. If you were hanging over hell and you were hanging on for dear life on a chain that had 10 links, would it matter which one broke? No. Wouldn't matter if one broke or five broke. That's the point I'm trying to make. Now, is it possible that Jesus and this man had met before? I think it's very possible. The Bible doesn't give us his complete history and story, but it is possible that we know that he's done some bad things, that he found himself on a cross for his crimes. He admitted that. The Bible did say that. In verse 41, it says, "And indeed justly, for we received the due reward of our deeds." I think we could say the same thing. If it was up to us, we should have been on the cross. That was our sins that Jesus was paying for. You say, but he was a thief. He's a liar. So are we. So are we. Number three today, remember me. Remember me. Where are you going with this, Pastor? You know, I really think that we all can get something today from this. I think we all could look towards heaven today and say, Lord, remember me. Because we're looking and seeking, and we can receive it today if you choose to. You can receive that blessed assurance. Blessed assurance, number three, my third point and final point today is blessed assurance.

reach that point. That's number two. Number three, we believe that he realizes that Jesus is the Son of God. Number four, he knows right from wrong. Some call it a conscience. I call it the Holy Ghost. He knows that Jesus has a kingdom because he acknowledges the fact that Jesus is going to it. Let us remember when and where we were when we first heard about it.

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Greetings, friends, in the altogether lovely name of Jesus Christ, our Savior and Lord, and welcome in His name to another broadcast of Crossbeams. 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We strive to bring you the gospel that will save your soul, the gospel of Jesus Christ, the truth of the Bible. Apart from denominational bias, apart from personal

opinion, the truth as it's set forth in the scriptures, the holy scriptures of God. So we invite you to listen, and we thank those of you who have listened over the years and over the months past. Now God bless you. As Sister Braden and I open the broadcast with the favorite song of my preacher grandfather and one of my favorites, Hold to God's Unchanging Hand. And I thank God that in this changing world we have that hand that changes not, to which we can hold.

0: Turn with me in your Bible, if you'd like to read along with us, to the Gospel of our Lord according to Luke, the 24th chapter. Those of you who are familiar with the Bible, of course, will remember that this is the chapter that records some of the events immediately after the resurrection of Jesus, and particularly the story of the two men walking along the road to Emmaus, and how the stranger suddenly appeared and walked with them, and when he arrived at the place where they were going, and went in to abide or to tarry with them, he was made known unto them in the breaking of bread. Now we begin reading with the 31st verse. And their eyes were opened, and they knew him, and he vanished out of their sight. And they said one to another, did not our heart burn within us while he talked with us by the way, and while he opened to us the scriptures? And they rose up the same hour and returned to Jerusalem, and found the 11 gathered together and them that were with them, saying, the Lord is risen indeed, and hath appeared unto Simon. And they told what things were done in the way, and how he was known of them in breaking of bread. And as they thus spake, Jesus himself stood in the midst of them, and saith unto them, peace be unto you. But they were terrified and affrighted, and supposed that they had seen a spirit. And he said unto them, why are ye troubled? And why do thoughts arise in your hearts? Behold my hands and my feet, that it is I myself. Handle me and see. For a spirit hath not flesh and bones, as ye see me have. And when he had thus spoken, he showed them his hands and his feet. And while they yet believed not for joy, and wondered, he said unto them, have ye here any meat? And they gave him a piece of a broiled fish, and of an honeycomb, and he took it, and did eat before them. Our Father, we pray today that you will take your word, and so anoint your servant, that hearts will be pricked, that souls will come to Jesus, and that your name will be glorified, and we promise to give thee the praise. In Jesus' precious name, amen. I'd like to direct your attention, especially, friends, to these words of our Lord and the act which accompanied them. Behold my hands and my feet, that it is I myself. Handle me and see. For a spirit hath not flesh and bones, as ye see me have. And when he had thus spoken, he showed them his hands and his feet. Particularly, notice, he showed them his hands. I want to talk with you for a little while about the hands of Jesus, the precious hands of my Lord. Perhaps there's no feature of your personality, unless it would be your face, that tells as much about you as your hands. Did you ever make a study of hands? Did you ever notice the different characteristics of different people's hands? I've seen hands that were work-worn and weary. I've seen aged hands that had known the toil and the burdens of life. I've seen the tender little hand of an infant. Who has not felt in his life, if he's had a living mother, the tenderness of the touch of a mother's hand? And if you've been sick, perhaps you've noticed and been calmed and assured by the gentleness of a trained surgeon's hands. Then maybe you've looked at your own hands and you've observed something of your life recorded in your hands. Now the hands that I want to talk with you today were human hands, but they were also divine hands. They were the hands that had wrought all the miracles, all the wonders that had ever been wrought in this world. They were the hands that one day when King Belshazzar and his lords were reveling using the holy vessels out of God's sanctuary. This was the hand that had written on the wall. We read that the fingers of a man's hand appeared, and there was a message of judgment written by that hand. These were the hands that had taken a stone that he had made by the word of his power. When Moses was on the mountain and with his own finger had written a law that no man or group of men have ever been able to improve upon with all man's learning. These were the hands that had lain as a little baby in the manger in Bethlehem. These were the hands that had caressed the face of Mary, his mother, as a little child. These were the hands that had been put trustingly into Joseph's big carpenter's hands as a little boy. These were the hands that in the temple had taken the book of the law at the tender age of 12 and opened it, and with his wisdom had disputed and amazed the doctors of the law. These were the hands that had wrought, knowing the care, the toil, and the stain of a carpenter's tools. These were the hands that after he began his earthly ministry, in a body of flesh, had been used to lift a dead girl to life and restore her to her father. Do you remember the story in Matthew 9, how the ruler came to Jesus and said, "Master, my daughter is even now dead, but if you'll come and lay your hand upon her, she shall live." The Bible says that Jesus entered that room, put the unbelievers out, and taking her by the hand, lifted her up and restored her to her father. These were the hands that had touched the blinded eyes to sight. Do you remember the story? I believe that's in Matthew 9, if I'm not mistaken. How the blind man, by the wayside begging as Jesus passed by, pleaded for help, and Jesus touched his eyes and healed him. These were the hands that had taken time from the busy work of Jesus' life when little children were brought unto him. These were the hands that had taken them and lifted them in tenderness upon his knee, even as the disciples had tried to push them away. These were the hands that had been laid on the heads of little children in blessing. These were the hands that had lifted Peter's wife's mother when she was sick of the fever and had rebuked the fever and calmed her so that she arose and ministered unto them. These were the hands that had done such mighty works that the people wondered, according to Mark 6 and 2. They wondered at the mighty works that issued forth from his hands. These were the hands that had taken a little boy's lunch one day and had blessed the fish and the loaves and had lifted up those fish and loaves in the presence of God his Father, and breaking them they were multiplied at the touch of his hand. And the disciples took them and fed the multitude, more than 5,000 people. Those hands were able to multiply and bless. These were the hands that had, by their own human touch, taken fish, laid them on coals, and prepared a meal for his disciples. And friends, there was something about those hands that drew the attention of people in the ministry of Jesus. You notice sometime when you're reading your Bible how often you read some remark about the hands of Jesus. I don't think that it was lost on the disciples how Jesus had used those hands. And I think that if there was anything they were more familiar with about his blessed person than anything else, it was his hands. And so, Jesus, you know, never did anything casually. I've often thought about the difference in him and us in this regard. Many times in preaching, I lift a hand, maybe for emphasis. I move the different parts of my body casually, unthinkingly. And perhaps the movement has no specific meaning, but Jesus never did that. Jesus was divine, and everything that he ever did, he had a purpose in doing it. When he stooped and wrote with that hand on the ground, when the woman was so discomfited in his presence, being dragged before him half naked by those who wanted some reason to accuse her, Jesus had a reason for stooping to write in the sand with his finger. I don't know what he wrote, but I do know that it gave the woman time to get her clothes about her and gain her composure. And it gave those rabid accusers of her time to look into their own hearts and see what was there. Jesus had a purpose in stooping to write on the ground. He also had a purpose in lifting up his hands that day and showing to his disciples and in saying to them, I want you to look. I want you to handle me and see. Now, friends, we're living in a time when the facts of the life, the death, and the resurrection, and the ascension of our blessed Lord are held in dispute. And so many of those who are supposed to be, by their profession, the declarers, the witnesses to this truth, have become instead the deniers and the accusers of our Lord. Jesus knew that it would be so. And he knew that these men to whom he held out these hands would be the witnesses, and they must have the evidence that he was actually the man of Galilee, that he was the man who had walked among them, and that these hands were the hands that had blessed and ministered to the people. He wanted them to know for a surety that he had risen bodily from the grave. He wanted them to know that these hands were the hands that had laid cold and still in the tomb borrowed from Joseph of Arimathea. Jesus wanted the disciples to have the surest evidence of the blessed fact of his resurrection, because a little bit later, he would say unto them, you shall be witnesses unto me in Jerusalem, in Judea, in Samaria, and unto the uttermost part of the earth. And he knew exactly their human feelings that day. Jesus knows all about every one of us. He knows every doubt and every question and every fear. He knows everything about us. He knows how intensely human we are, for he has shared our humanity. Blessed be his name. And that day he knew, as he entered into that room with the doors shut, the disciples all amazed and different ones telling the story of how they had seen him after he had risen from the dead. Jesus knew the wonder, the unbelief. What would you think if you had not understood, and they didn't understand, that Jesus would rise from the dead, though he had told them? They did not yet understand. The scripture says their eyes were holden. What would you think if somebody that you had seen with your own eyes, crucified, suspended by his hands and his feet from the cross, and perhaps you'd seen that hand clench and then relax in death? What would you think if 3 or 4 days later some woman came running and said, I've seen a vision of angels. Jesus is not dead. We went to the tomb, and he's not dead. He's not there anymore. He's risen. The angels told us that he's risen and to come and tell you. What would you think if someone else who ran at that story and looked in said, well, of a truth, the tomb is empty. I don't understand it, but the tomb is empty. And suppose that all of a sudden, in the midst of this excitement, two men who had been traveling some distance away suddenly burst into the room and said, we've seen him. He has risen. We were walking along the road to Emmaus, and suddenly a stranger appeared, and he began to open to us the scriptures and tell us all the things that we've wondered about from God's precious word. And then we knew him when he took the bread in his hands and broke it. For no one ever broke the bread like Jesus. We knew that it was he, and even in the moment that we knew, he vanished out of our sight. Perhaps you too would have said, well, it's a spirit. For only a spirit can vanish in a moment. But all of a sudden, while they were wondering and reasoning, the doors being shut, there stood in their presence a man with flesh and bone. And he said, peace be unto you. He said, why are you troubled? Why do thoughts arise in your hearts? And while they yet believe not for wonder, and even you and I would have been the same, friends, we would have been the same. This was a perfectly human and natural reaction. The Bible said they believed not for joy. Their heart was so filled and thrilled with joy at the thought that this might be true. They couldn't yet realize that it was truly true. And while they yet believed not, Jesus wanted them to know that he was no impostor. And he wanted them to know that he was no spirit. Because our hope of a bodily resurrection from the dead depends upon the fact that he rose bodily from the dead. And so he said to his disciples, "Blessed be his name. Behold my hands and my feet." Why these parts of his body? Because those were the parts that they had stood afar off and seen hang on the old rugged cross, watched while the Roman soldiers drove the spikes in tender feet and hands. They had seen his body sag on the cross, the flesh of his hands tear with the weight of his body. Oh, friends, there was good reason for them to see his hands and his feet. There were the wounds. There were the scars. Jesus wanted them to know that this was he who had hanged on Golgotha's brow that day. That the same Jesus who was on the brow of Calvary, on that old rugged cross suspended between heaven and earth for their sins, was the Jesus who stood in their presence now. So he said, "Here I am. Look at my hands. Look at my feet." One scripture tells us that he added his side because he knew that Thomas had said, "I won't believe unless I can put my hand in his side." And I believe it was John who told us that he specified Thomas and said, "Come here, Thomas, and put your hand in my side." Oh, blessed be his holy name. He wanted them to know of a truth that this was he, that he was a real person who had known all the horrors and the terrors and the anguish and the suffering and the pain and the darkness of death, and had come forth in the glory of the resurrection with a body that was alive forevermore. Handle me and see. A spirit hath not flesh and bones, as you see me have. Oh, what blessed truth this is. What precious truth this is. He showed them his hands and his feet. I want to close with a story that I heard one time, because I begin to think, after I look at the hands of Jesus, and I think that all of us should, once we have looked at his hands and rejoiced in the glorious truth that he rose from the dead, I think we ought to look at our own and see what we have put in his hands from our hand. What we have done with our hands to prove that he's risen from the dead. I read a story some time ago about a little girl who became desperately, and as it proved later, fatally ill. And one day a neighbor went to see her. The little girl had been an orphan. Her mother had died when she was 8 years old, according to the story. And she had had the care of the children that were smaller than she from that time on. The kind neighbor went to call on the little girl, and of course she found out that the child knew that she had a sickness unto death. And she said, "Honey, are you afraid to die?" She said, "Oh no, I'm not afraid to die. I know Jesus. Jesus died for me. I'm not afraid to die. But I wonder what I'm going to say to him. I've not done anything for him." And she began to weep, and she said, "Mother died when I was 8. And I've had so much to do, washing and ironing and cooking for the little brothers and sisters, that I've had no time left to do anything for Jesus." Of course, she thought, like many people do, that all you do for Jesus is what you do in the public time. She said, "I'd be so tired when I get through that I didn't feel like doing anything else." And she said, "All I dread about it is going into his presence, not having done anything for him." The story said that the neighbor looked, and the tears began to course down her cheeks, as best I remember. She said, "Honey, I wouldn't say anything. I'd just show him my hands." She looked at the work-worn hands of that little girl. And I wonder if one day when we stand in his presence, you and I, what he will see in our hands. Will he see that you put your hand in his and trusted him through life? Will he see that the blessings that he's lavished upon you, the good things that he's put in your hands, you have in turn put in his hands? Or will he see that you've held back, like Ananias and Sapphira, part of the price? And that you've refused to put your hand in his, and you've said, "No, I'll make my own way through life. I'll do as I please. This is my life. I'll live it as I please." Friends, when I stand in his presence, I want to be able to show him my hands. He showed me his. Yes, he did. For what he showed James and John and Peter and all the rest is recorded in this blessed book for me, and I believe every word of it. I'm so glad that he did not leave himself without a witness. I'm so glad that he established the truth of his resurrection by the surest and strongest evidence. Do you know Jesus? Do you know this, friend? God bless you, friends. How I trust that as a result of this broadcast, we'll hear from many of you who have today placed your hand in the nail-scarred hand.
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5: 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Today is mostly cloudy with light and variable winds and a high near 70. Tonight is cloudy with periods of showers after midnight, light and variable winds and a low near 60. Monday is partly cloudy with a chance for scattered showers, light and variable winds, and a high near 80. Thank you for listening. For the weather anytime, go to the WTZQ app or WTZQ.com for our internet weather. 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
6: Attention all units. Be on the lookout for Easy. Blonde, 5 feet tall, and possibly armed with a microphone and sarcastic wit.
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2: ABC News, I'm Mike Dabusky. The U.S. and Iran remain at odds over the specifics of a short-term peace deal, but the administration is indicating they're getting closer. ABC News Chief Washington Correspondent Jonathan Carl.
3: This is a very limited agreement if it happens. It would open up the Strait of Hormuz. It would establish for talks on those trickier issues regarding Iran's nuclear program, but it would not resolve any of them. That said, the optimism is clearly being expressed, not just by people in the administration, but by sources I have talked to in the region.
2: The Department of Homeland Security now says family visitation hours are resuming today at Delaney Hall, that migrant detention facility in Newark, New Jersey, that's been at the center of violent clashes between protesters and ICE agents. Detainees there have raised concerns about inhumane living conditions. And the Ebola crisis in Central Africa is growing, with over 240 suspected deaths now. This is ABC News. The search continues in Laos for the remaining miners still missing in that flooded cave. Officials saying today that heavy rain is once again complicating the situation. Police in Arizona are cracking down on e-bikes, with authorities saying that they're responding to complaints from residents about dangerous speeding and unruly behavior. ABC's Adam Shumes in Gilbert, Arizona.
4: During one encounter, officers say a 14-year-old rider tried to escape and resist an officer. Neighbors I spoke with said they aren't against e-bikes. Instead, they hope riders understand the rules and respect the people around them.
5: Want kids to have as much fun as possible, but also be safe and respectful for others around.
4: Town leaders say the goal is to improve safety while giving police additional tools to address dangerous behavior.
2: It comes after a deadly head-on collision in New York City this past week between a bike and an e-scooter that killed both riders. And Virginia State Police now say the driver of that bus that crashed into a work zone on Friday, killing five people, has been charged with involuntary manslaughter. Mike Dabusky, ABC News.
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3: 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Today is mostly cloudy with light and variable winds and a high near 70. Tonight is cloudy with periods of showers after midnight, light and variable winds and a low near 60. Monday is partly cloudy with a chance for scattered showers, light and variable winds, and a high near 80. 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
10: Hello, here is your WTZQ FM 95.3 and AM 1600 forecast for Henderson County, Sunday, May 31st. Today is mostly cloudy with light and variable winds and a high near 70. Tonight is cloudy with periods of showers after midnight, light and variable winds and a low near 60. Monday is partly cloudy with a chance for scattered showers, light and variable winds, and a high near 80. 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For the weather anytime, go to the WTZQ app or WTZQ.com. For our internet weather. 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
1: 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Today is mostly cloudy with light and variable winds and a high near 70. Tonight is cloudy with periods of showers after midnight, light and variable winds and a low near 60. Monday is partly cloudy with a chance for scattered showers, light and variable winds and a high near 80. Thank you for listening. For the weather anytime, go to the WTZQ app or WTZQ.com. For our internet weather. 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
0: On the Beach with Charlie Brown. We'll be right back.
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6: Hello, here is your WTZQ FM 95.3 and AM 1600 forecast for Henderson County, Sunday, May 31st. Today is mostly cloudy with light and variable winds and a high near 70. Tonight is cloudy with periods of showers after midnight, light and variable winds and a low near 60. Monday is partly cloudy with a chance for scattered showers, light and variable winds, and a high near 80. 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For the weather anytime, go to the WTZQ app or WTZQ.com for our internet weather. 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
1: 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Maybe your bar doesn't have it. 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People from all over walk into Hayes Jewelers and say, "Hey, Bruce, thanks for supporting On the Beach. And how about helping me find something nice for my wife?" So it all goes back to what Mama used to say, dance with the one that brung you. Translation for the uncool? If they support the music you love, step up and support them. If not yet, call them and thank them for their support.
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2: Hello, here is your WTZQ FM 95.3 and AM 1600 forecast for Henderson County, Sunday, May 31st. Today is mostly cloudy with light and variable winds and a high near 70. Tonight is cloudy with periods of showers after midnight, light and variable winds and a low near 60. Monday is partly cloudy with a chance for scattered showers, light and variable winds and a high near 80. Thank you for listening. For the weather anytime, go to the WTZQ app or WTZQ.com for our internet weather. 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

0: Visit Dionne Warwick and Kelly Brown. We'll be right back.
1: They met in the spring of their sophomore year in high school. After graduation, he left for college in a distant town. She stayed close to home. In spite of the distance, their love stayed strong. After school, he decided to study the law. Having finished her education, she took on a full-time job, saving every dime she could for the future she hoped they'd someday share. This spring, he'll get that degree. 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
5: Hello, here is your WTZQ FM 95.3 and AM 1600 forecast for Henderson County, Sunday, May 31st. Today is mostly cloudy with light and variable winds and a high near 70. Tonight is cloudy with periods of showers after midnight, light and variable winds and a low near 60. Monday is partly cloudy with a chance for scattered showers, light and variable winds, and a high near 80. 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For the weather anytime, go to the WTZQ app or WTZQ.com for our internet weather. 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
1: 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People from all over walk into Hayes Jewelers and say, "Hey, Bruce, thanks for supporting On the Beach. And how about helping me find something nice for my wife?" So it all goes back to what Mama used to say, "Dance with the one that brung you." Translation for the uncool? If they support the music you love, step up and support them. 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

0: like Charlie Brown on the beach.
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3: 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Today is mostly cloudy with light and variable winds and a high near 70. Tonight is cloudy with periods of showers after midnight, light and variable winds and a low near 60. Monday is partly cloudy with a chance for scattered showers, light and variable winds and a high near 80. 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For the weather anytime, go to the WTZQ app or WTZQ.com. For our internet weather. 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

0: Rejoice, dear hearts. Charlie Brown will be back.
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7: 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Today is mostly cloudy with light and variable winds and a high near 70. Tonight is cloudy with periods of showers after midnight, light and variable winds and a low near 60. Monday is partly cloudy with a chance for scattered showers, light and variable winds and a high near 80. 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For the weather anytime, go to the WTZQ app or WTZQ.com. For our internet weather. 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
8: 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And Charlie Brown.

0: 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But there's only one Charlie Brown, and he'll be right back.
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0: your friends about On the Beach with Charlie Brown. 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
2: ABC News, I'm Mike Tabosky. Trump administration officials tell ABC they're getting closer, but so far officially there's no short-term peace agreement with Iran. ABC News chief foreign correspondent Ian Pannell is in Jerusalem.
3: If it's not a great deal, we're not making it.
4: President Trump is demanding Iran reopen the Strait of Hormuz, agree to never develop a nuclear weapon, and allow the U.S. to remove Iran's highly enriched uranium. Iran demanding the U.S. release $12 billion in frozen Iranian assets. But President Trump says no money will be exchanged until further notice. The agreement being negotiated is expected to extend the ceasefire, not end the conflict, which will mean high prices at the pump as one of the world's main oil routes remains out of action. Ian Pannell, ABC News, Jerusalem.
2: And World Health Organization officials helping to open a new Ebola treatment facility in the Democratic Republic of the Congo this weekend amid a growing outbreak of the virus in Central Africa. This is ABC News. Authorities in cities across the country are ramping up violence protection programs amid a surge of takeovers. That's when people congregate around intersections, pulling burnouts and doing donuts in fast cars, often going viral on social media. ABC's Trey Ward is in Chicago.
5: Chicago police squad cars block the entrance of Rainbow Beach and South Shore, as the lakefront location was reportedly set to be the scene of the city's next teen takeover, responding to what the city is calling credible reports of planned unauthorized teen gatherings. Mayor Brandon Johnson saying in a statement, quote, "I am urging parents, guardians, and trusted adults to help prevent unsanctioned teen gatherings."
2: And the driver of that bus at the center of a deadly crash in Virginia is now facing charges. Specifically, 48-year-old Jing Dong has been charged with two counts of involuntary manslaughter, and investigators say additional charges are pending. Five people in total were killed in that crash early Friday morning. I'm Mike Dabusky, ABC News.
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1: Hello, here is your WTZQ FM 95.3 and AM 1600 forecast for Henderson County, Sunday, May 31st. Today is mostly cloudy with light and variable winds and a high near 70. Tonight is cloudy with periods of showers after midnight, light and variable winds and a low near 60. Monday is partly cloudy with a chance for scattered showers, light and variable winds, and a high near 80. Thank you for listening. For the weather anytime, go to the WTZQ app or WTZQ.com for our internet weather. 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
8: 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Today is mostly cloudy with light and variable winds and a high near 70. Tonight is cloudy with periods of showers after midnight, light and variable winds, and a low near 60. Monday is partly cloudy with a chance for scattered showers, light and variable winds, and a high near 80. Thank you for listening. For the weather anytime, go to the WTZQ app or WTZQ.com for our internet weather. 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
2: ABC News, I'm Wayne Cabot. Oil prices ticking a little higher now on reports from Axios and elsewhere that President Trump is now seeking to change parts of a deal to end his war with Iran. A White House statement says only that Iran can never possess a nuclear weapon. Trump's demand that Iran reopen the Strait of Hormuz has not been met. Trump telling Fox News, I'm in no hurry. Acknowledging gas prices are high, Kevin Hassett, director of the White House National Economic Council on ABC's This Week.
3: It's something that we're working on, doing lots of different things to minimize the disruption. And hopefully, again, that the problem in the Gulf will be over soon and then things will go back to normal.
2: Brazil monitoring two people for possible Ebola, both recently traveled to the DRC and Uganda. A United flight about to leave Newark for Spain was evacuated after a passenger got cute naming their Bluetooth.
4: Someone decided to name their Bluetooth speaker a certain name, so they have a security concern there.
2: Audio from ATC.com. We don't know what that name was. This is ABC News. Ukraine President Zelensky expects a major Russian attack either tonight or tomorrow night with drones, cruise missiles, and ballistic missiles, saying the intelligence comes from U.S. and European partners. He's telling Ukrainians to be prepared to enter bomb shelters. Total blackout in St. Thomas and St. John again today, the second this weekend. Let's give some respect to the lowly pigeon. Studies of pigeon migrations show the birds have a sort of internal compass. German scientists have found a magnetic-like material in their liver that aligns with the Earth's magnetic field. University of Bonn researcher Christian Kurtz telling ABC News.
5: Our study also contains evidence that all these macrophages, all these immune cells in the liver are connected to nerves. And these nerves, the vagus nerve, for example, they all go to the brain.
2: In the wild, pigeons can migrate up to 1,200 miles in a season, but in cities, they tend to just hang around. I'm Wayne Cabot, ABC News.
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11: 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Today is mostly cloudy with light and variable winds and a high near 70. Tonight is cloudy with periods of showers after midnight, light and variable winds and a low near 60. Monday is partly cloudy with a chance for scattered showers, light and variable winds and a high near 80. Thank you for listening. For the weather anytime, go to the WTZQ app or WTZQ.com. For our internet weather. 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
6: Hello, here is your WTZQ FM 95.3 and AM 1600 forecast for Henderson County, Sunday, May 31st. Today is mostly cloudy with light and variable winds and a high near 70. Tonight is cloudy with periods of showers after midnight, light and variable winds and a low near 60. Monday is partly cloudy with a chance for scattered showers, light and variable winds and a high near 80. Thank you for listening. For the weather anytime, go to the WTZQ app or WTZQ.com. For our internet weather. 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